0: Okay, Beboppers, Jazz Show time. And you've just had two classic tracks there, actually. The first one, a bit of bossa nova from the mid-60s. And that was Coleman Hawkins and his group doing a, well, what they say is the definitive version of Desafinado, which is one of the great bossa nova tracks, written by Heyo Gilberto, I do believe, in the first instance. But a lot of love for that track in the jazz world. And Coleman Hawkins, of course, one of the great saxophone stylists. And the following track was the great Johnny Hartman. So he's one of the great jazz vocalists. And that is from an album that has just been reissued. You can find this in your local store if it's of any quality. And the album is called The Voice. That is Johnny Hartman. The track is called A Slow Hot Wind. And there is a bit of a slow hot wind out there today on the street. And in the studio here today, I've got two guests, actually. They're not guests, actually. They're regular presenters. Got Dom Nola. You can say hi if you like, Dom.
1: Oh, no, I thought you were going to introduce Max next.
0: I am.
1: Okay, all right. Kia ora, Blaine Mango and Max, and kia ora to our jazz whānau out there, Topo Joshley.
0: Yeah.
1: And welcome along to another 95 BFM jazz show. I guess we are the jazz three-way this afternoon, yet again.
2: Yet again.
0: I was going to call it a hot pot.
2: What was the one we agreed on last time? Trifecta?
0: Trifecta,
1: jazz trio.
2: Trinity.
0: Potluck.
1: Yeah.
0: We don't have any pot, so there goes that one.
1: But we might, with a bit of luck.
0: Yeah, okay. All right. But we have got a pretty good show lined up, actually. All three of us are going to contribute tracks to it. So I got the first go there, and I thought I'd start with that bossa nova thing, because we did a bossa nova set at Kamuri Lounge the Wednesday just gone.
1: That was so much fun.
0: Yeah, it was, and I think it was pretty well received there. We had a couple of regular listeners came up and introduced themselves, and then I think they later went on and bought a record off Dom at the record fair, didn't they?
1: They did, yes, lovely ladies who listened to the show and came along to Kamuri and came along to the record fair on Saturday, yesterday, the other crate fair.
0: Yeah.
1: I just want to give a quick shout out to ARPS, who does the that fair.
0: That fair, yeah.
1: It was such a great vibe, and thanks for having us, and it was awesome.
2: It's always a fun fair, that one.
1: It so is.
2: Different sort of records than you find at a lot of the others.
1: Yeah.
0: Very fun fair, yeah. Unfortunately, I couldn't make it on this occasion, but... Well, you get that from time to time. All right. Well, as I said, who's the next selector?
1: Well, I just wanted to do a little bit of jazz show housekeeping, as we do. We're happy to say that the jazz show is brought to you by a lovely sponsor and the place for all things absolutely delicious. And that is a fine eatery that is San Ray, located at 118 Ponsonby Road. Ooh. And... we're also sending out our cheers to the man Hudge and the Mass Appeals who were in before us. And real quick, we will also be having a jazz gig guide coming to you a bit later in the show, and a quick catch up on what's happening live and direct and jazz wise. And that's coming to you around 1 p.m. And also a vinyl guide as well to follow the gig guide. And remember too, if you want to get in touch, you can, folks, by texting us here in the studio at 5395.
0: Actually, one event that we should mention is actually the event that's on at the end of next week, right here in the studio.
1: Oh yes,
0: with Nathan Haynes.
1: That's going to be awesome.
0: It's going to be pretty amazing, actually. But we'll tell you about what's happening on that front a little bit later on in the show.
1: And you will be in the hot seat hosting that too.
0: Aren't you going to be here as well?
1: I think so, yeah.
0: Yeah. I think you better be, actually. It's going to be big. All right.
1: I may be hungover, but I'll be here.
0: Really?
1: Mm.
0: I've never seen you hungover, to be honest.
1: It happens. It does happen.
0: Okay. It's not your birthday or anything of that
1: nature, is it? No, it's someone else's birthday.
0: Oh, okay. Okay. I get you.
1: Show me the tequila and I will show you a hangover.
0: Yeah, you do love your tequila.
1: I do.
0: Anyway, enough of this. Booze talk. I think it's Max Up.
2: Yeah. So
0: Max it up.
2: I've got two tracks from Hiatus Coyote. Dom and I managed to managed to see Hiatus Coyote last Friday.
1: Such a great show, eh?
2: That was amazing. That was
1: so good.
2: Yeah. I'm speechless about that show.
0: Okay, that good.
2: It was awesome. The visual effects were particularly amazing too. Some of the best I've ever seen.
0: Really?
2: And musically, super interesting.
1: Really cool.
0: You mean you're talking about lighting here, or you just...
2: No, more than just lighting. There was sort of video effects, so they had cameras and effects processing, and it was pretty crazy. Crazy psychedelic visuals along with crazy out there music.
1: The band actually travelled with a full production crew, which was quite impressive.
0: Okay.
1: Video, lighting and front of house sound.
0: Mm.
1: Yeah.
0: Where they brought their own people. They played at
1: Power Station.
0: Yeah. Mm. Oh, that'd be a good venue for that, yes.
1: Yeah, it was really well attended with Crystal Chen and...
0: Chris
1: and the captain opening. It was absolutely beautiful, and we caught a little bit of them, and they were super well received.
0: Yeah. Mm. All right, well, let's get into these tracks, shall we? Well, what have we got first up there, Max?
2: So first up, we've got Long Cat, and then we're going into Cinnamon Temple, which I can't get enough of.
1: That's great.
2: It was definitely the highlight of the performance.
1: It was the highlight
2: of
1: the show, yeah.
2: It's weird, it's loud, it's jazzy, it's rhythmically jerky, it's got full of vocal acrobatics.
0: Okay.
2: Everything you could want.
0: I'm looking forward to hearing this, mate. I hope I can press the right button over here. I'm new to this stick thing.
2: I think you'll be right.
0: I'm not a stick man like some.
1: And then are we going to follow that with a Crystal track, maybe?
2: Yeah. Let's do that.
0: Yeah, okay.
1: Okay.
0: All right, let's do it.

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10: Mm-hmm.
9: And we're going to turn to Max now to explain his tracks.
10: Yeah, so...
9: That rhymes, actually. Let's turn that into a rap or something.
10: So that... Hiatus Coyote little set we did there was very representative of some of the tracks that we heard at the show. And Dom and I were just chatting in the break about how cool it was that one of the sort of unassuming backup singers midway through one of the tracks just out of nowhere pulled out a soprano sax and delivered a ripper of a solo.
11: Oh my God,
10: it was
11: so
10: very
11: good.
10: Cool.
11: It was amazing. Mm. Was like, how come... It was only halfway through the show. Like, he should have just been blowing that all the way through.
10: But then for the encore,
11: he came on again
10: and just sort of had a bit of a jam with the crowd and
11: did another ripper solo.
10: Yeah, yeah.
11: That was fun.
9: I'll tell you what, I think I'm suffering from a bit of hiatus
11: FOMO
9: envy. Yeah. Mm.
10: It was a good show.
11: And
9: I took a hiatus.
10: He'll be back though.
11: Yeah. And so the cat song was about her cat.
10: Yeah,
11: which is
10: yeah.
11: really cool. Yeah.
10: Yeah.
9: This is in the hiatus thing.
10: She did a
9: yeah.
10: shout out
9: oh, right,
10: to all the cats,
9: yes.
10: all the yeah. cat owners in the crowd.
9: Mm, mm. And
11: the
9: she sympathises, which I am one, but I don't have a cat at this point. Yes.
11: And then we followed on from the Coyotes with the gorgeous and beautiful Crystal Chen and a track from her album from September of last year, which is a beautiful piece, but... I'm really vibing at the moment, Crystal, if you're listening out there, on This Eve's Affair. I love that track. Mm, and actually, Blind Mango, you love the track before it.
9: Yeah, the opening track is just heaven, really. Mm. It really locked me in, sort of thing. And then I couldn't get past it. But I'm glad you pointed out this other track, and you're owning this record now. So
11: yeah, it's quite beautiful. I played this at the... because I played the opening set... at the vinyl fair at the other Crepe Fair yesterday, and this was the first track, the Crystal Chen track I played. And I played a lot of Aotearoa vibes in that set, and I just want to say that track sounded so gorgeous and was a great start. And also I just want to give a shout out and thanks to all the great people that came up to me and said they really love what I played. It was so awesome. Thank you. Nga mihi.
9: No, well, you said it. Kamiri Hi-Fi was also pretty hot.
11: As was yours.
9: Yeah. Oh, thank you. Thank you. Yeah, well, you know.
11: To the bossa nova.
9: It's a fun thing to do, that Kamiri Hi-Fi thing.
11: The Wax Wednesdays has a very special vibe.
9: Yeah, yeah.
11: And so, we do bring the jazz.
9: Mm. Well, should we mention that the other event that I alluded to the other day?
11: Bring it on.
9: Just earlier.
11: Bring it on.
9: So what we're talking about is that it is 100 years since the birth of John Coltrane, one of the great, jazz players ever.
11: Mm-hmm.
9: Untouchable, really, in many respects. And we have the great pleasure of having Nathan Haynes up in the studio here for an hour to present some tracks and talk about them. And then he will then play out three or four hour set at Kamiri Hi-Fi on the Wednesday, and hopefully explain the tracks there as well, as he did with Miles Davis earlier on in the year, because both those guys were born in the same year.
11: Exactly.
9: So it was something that I wasn't aware of. I just naturally thought that Miles Davis was a bit older for some reason.
10: Yeah, and we'd celebrated the Miles Davis centenary, but we kind of missed that it's Coltrane as well.
9: Well, his actual birthday is on the 23rd of September, which is the day of the Wax Wednesday, you see, so it's just all meant to be in this way. Yeah.
11: I actually did touch on that for my Record Store Day special that I did with you, Blind Mango, and I talked about, because there's two commemorative releases.
9: Right.
11: And from both of those artists, remember the 10-inch you played the track from. And so there's a lot going on to celebrate the birthday of those two, and vinyl releases as well. And more vinyl releases, commemorative ones, later in the year.
9: Still coming.
11: Mm. Yeah.
10: And later on in this show, if we get time, we've got a couple of tracks, tributes to the great Miles Davis and John Coltrane.
9: Mm. Together. Yeah.
11: Yeah, you've brought in a great record.
9: Because those two great guys played in the same band made many albums actually together.
11: Yeah, I'd just like to say that Max bringing in heavy hitting records like that, he can hang out some wine, right?
9: Yes.
11: So next from me.
9: Yes.
11: Yes. Okay. Well, I'm going to go with Kamazi. So, yeah, next from me, I'm going to dial it back to some early Kamazi Washington, and we hear the pretty gorgeous track titled Desire, and the opening track from Kamazi's Harmony of Difference release from 2017.
9: Mm.
11: So I just thought I'd go the old, followed by the new. So then we cut to a few weeks back, August 27th to be exact, and a new single release just out from Kamazi featuring The Alchemist and the delightful vocals of Erykah Badu.
9: Oh, wow.
11: And the track titled Black Box. And if you just happen to be in the Los Angeles area on December 8th, you can catch Kamazi performing at the Hollywood Bowl, and I'm sure he's going to be playing some of this new material. So we won't be in LA, but let's hear these tracks.
9: You know, the funny thing about the EP, which is what it is, is that he released two triple albums, essentially. You know,
10: well, one of them's actually four, I think.
9: Mm. Oh, the
10: four, five, I think, because it's got the extra hidden record in it.
9: Is that the epic? Or
10: no, that's the follow-up. That's... I forget the name. The Epics 3.
9: Yeah. Mm. Okay. Yeah, I've got the other one, so I haven't fully listened through it all, actually.
11: It's still working your way through.
10: It's too much for one go.
9: Mm. I think it is, yeah. But I'll go back to it.
11: I really love this Harmony of Difference release, though. It's just a nice, punchy little EP.
9: There is something about it. There's an explanation about what he was trying to do on it, which I've forgotten about at the moment. Maybe I revisit it at some other time. But right now, let's listen to it.
11: Mm.

methyl tryptamine, make a man dream. Ozempic and promethazine, make a man lean. Mars daddy jet lag, make a bitch real mean. Turn into a meme, make a big scene. Broadcast it on the whole block live from the black box. Phone call, liberation or entrapment. Mercury in retrograde at midnight, all was well. But suddenly the box became engulfed with a beam of light. Somebody get some pussy tonight.

Yeah. This black box need a black ox. This black box is crack rocks, coded and COVID sponsored and hosted. Like checking the yes box on a love letter, they go together. Black box. Like Snoopy and Woodstock, they flew around. Never found black box when the plane went down. Ooh, codified and codeine. Them niggas famous now. Same niggas shame us now. Black box is a dark place with no face. Thief in the night, no trace. Moving too fast in the slow pace. Back in the past, it was no race. Back up that ass, shake it fast with no haste. You a fine motherfucker, won't you? Yeah, black box can be a place of life and death, but outside in the air is where the portal is. Khadijah and Harriet on a golden chariot, flying high 9 ETH above the Dipper, while you greasing clippers, pleasing strippers. But if you need it quicker, weed and liquor, live on TikTok, blasted on the black

Sometimes we have to cry. Sometimes we have to pray. 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
0: Shall we go back to work?
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0: You said that about 5 minutes ago.
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5: 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Thank you.
6: No, thank you, Josh. Okay, guys, we'll just go back over the tracks we played. Should we start at the top? And
7: Yeah.
6: Mm-hmm. Was that not you, Dom?
7: Yes, it was. So I kicked off that set with a little Kamazi, a little vintage Kamazi. I'm an older Kamazi from his Harmony of Difference release from 2017. I played Desire. And then we went into a new Kamazi track that just got released. And we heard

0: The track Black Box, featuring the lovely vocal of Erykah Badu.
1: I hadn't heard that one. That was my first listen to it. Yeah, that's pretty cool.
0: It's very cool.
2: So that's off a new album, is it? Or is it?
0: Well, it's the single. Okay. So I gather that there is an album forthcoming at some stage.
2: Which could mean also that he's heading our way, because he loves New Zealand, doesn't he?
0: He loves it here and we love him.
2: Mm.
0: And he does do a great Power Station show.
1: Absolutely.
0: Yeah.
2: As does he do a great WOMAD. Does he not?
0: Oh, true.
2: Yeah, he's played a WOMAD, yeah.
0: Well, that's an area for Def Jim, because he's a WOMAD guy and goes there quite frequently.
2: He certainly is. Crikey.
0: Yeah, he's our WOMAD guy.
2: Mm.
0: And, and in there too was two gorgeous bossa nova tracks from you, Blind Mango.
2: Yeah, look, I've just gone a bit bossa today because we played that set at Kamiri Hi-Fi, which was quite successful. But it's summery out there. It's nice and warm. It's a bit of a wind, and we're looking down on K Road because we have actually now shifted to the K Road location, and it is busy out there, is it not? Because it's the first day of the CRL.
1: Very exciting.
2: Mm. Well, I was going to catch the train up from Sky City because I've been watching the rugby, of which I'll not speak, but I chickened out. I thought, no, I'll catch the train going the wrong way. I end up at the bottom of town and, you know.
1: Missed the show.
2: Yeah, missed the show. But anyway, let's get back to these vinyls.
0: So the last and let's not discuss any sport.
2: No, we won't even talk about the other team.
0: Shh.
2: Yeah. There's still hope, though, you know. Okay, so the last track that I played, the female vocalist, was a lady called Elise Regina, and she's regarded as one of the finest vocalists to ever come out of Brazil. And it was a track called Reza, which is written by another great lyric writer from Brazil, Eddie Lobo.
0: So gorgeous.
2: And that was from the album that's called Samba Eu Canto Assim. Pardon my Brazilian.
1: Sounded pretty good to me.
0: Sounded fine to me.
2: I bet you it's not the right way to pronounce that. Okay, before that we had another vocalist actually, but he's probably better known as a guitarist. And his name is Luiz Henrique. And this was a track that came out in the Verve label on an album called Barra Limpa. A little bit of advice for us. And the advice is pretty much, listen to me. It does get quite religious there, actually. It does invoke God and all that sort of stuff. He does it in a really cultured way. Because people sung about God quite a bit back in those days. You don't probably hear it so much these days, do you?
1: No, not so much. Spiritual jazz is full of it too.
2: But they play it, they don't sing it.
1: usually. I mean, we were talking about John Coltrane just before. I love Supremes quite a...
2: Oh, it's totally... Yeah, that was his whole sort of vibe there, though.
1: Yeah,
2: wasn't
1: yeah.
2: He was off the drugs. And
1: into God.
2: In a big way.
0: It's a natural progression, really.
2: Yeah, when will I discover
0: from drugs to God?
2: Yeah, I guess so. Okay, so you're listening to The Jazz Show 95 BFM with Blind Mango this afternoon, DJ Dom and Max. We're doing a, what do you call it, potluck DJ set?
0: The jazz, the jazz trio.
2: So, well, we're getting along almost to 1 o'clock, but do we have another thing lined up there? Is that what?
1: Yes, we do. So okay. I've got another band from Melbourne to follow, Hiatus Coyote. This one's from Mildlife. They have an upcoming live album. This is one of the singles from it. And I was fortunate enough to see them in 2024 at The Other's Way, which was just after this track was recorded. It was an amazing show. A little let down from the crowd. It was quite empty.
2: Oh, okay.
1: But they didn't care. They put on an amazing performance.
2: What are they called?
1: Mildlife.
2: Mildlife. Not Wildlife.
1: No.
2: Quite the opposite.
1: It's quite a strange band name. I'm not sure about the band name, but I am sure about the music.
2: Okay,
1: they sort of blend psychedelic elements with electronic, with lots of jazz, bit of flute in there.
0: Quite nice vibe for Melbourne, actually. They're good at that.
1: Yeah, yeah. It's very Melbourne.
2: And then after that,
0: We'll
2: be into the gig guide.
0: Yeah, okay. Gig guide and vinyl guide, guys. So listen up for that.
2: Mildlife coming up.
0: Mm.

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1: Hello everyone. Today, on Sunday the 13th of September, we have Funkarama at Hopper's Bar, 134B Ponsonby Road, 5 to 8 PM. We have the Jungle Birds at Caretaker Rukai Lane at 9 PM. And also Monday and Tuesday, we have live music at Botticelli, 8 Anzac Street, Takapuna, also Tuesday to Saturday. On Monday, we have the Jungle Birds at Caretaker again. On Tuesday, we have Village Vanguard and Swing 46, which is the Auckland School Jazz Competition winners. And that's at the Auckland Jazz and Blues Club, Birkenhead RSA, Recreation Drive, 7:30 to 9:30 PM, and tickets are $15 or $25. I think that'd be a pretty cool one to see.
2: Actually, I'm going to intervene there and say that'd be essential to see, actually. I've sort of hosted those sorts of shows in the past and thought they were going to be a bit sort of, you know, but they're amazing. See those kids play.
1: Yeah, I would be going if I didn't have another thing on.
2: Mm.
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2: That sounds interesting, doesn't it?
1: It does.
2: Win Ling, is it?
1: Win Ling.
2: Win Ling, okay.
1: 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Also on Wednesday, we have Joe Captain presents the Upside Down Lounge at Goblin Bar, 134 Ponsonby Road, 8 to 10 PM. And also live jazz at the Flair Bar, Sky City, from 7 PM, which is also on Friday and Saturday.
2: Mm-hmm.
1: 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On Friday, we have live jazz at the New Crown Range, and also live jazz continuing at the Flair Bar, Sky City. On Saturday, we have Miho's Jazz Orchestra at QMU Arts, QMU, 7:30 PM, $25.
2: Wow, actually, I'll be trying to get a hold of Miho, so that's where I can find her.
1: Perfect. And I think that's all we've got.
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3: 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And you can find them in the basement of 1 Queen Street in the city. The night featuring a different guest vinyl vendor selling there every week. And to find out who the featured guest seller is every week, you can check out Kamuri Hi-Fi's Insta for their weekly updates on that event. And we'd just like to say again, thanks very much to the Kamuris for having us do the last Wax Wednesday. It was a lot of fun.
2: We really enjoyed
3: it. And we look forward to doing more in the future.
2: Great stuff there, isn't there, Don?
3: Oh, absolutely amazing. And thanks for all the hospitality, guys. And okay, so vinyl fair wise, the first cab off the rank is on Saturday, the 19th of September, which is next Saturday, which is a mini record fair at Cupid Bar in Point Chev between midday and 4. So come as you are and have a few beers while you buy some records and hang out. This event is hosted by Andrew Tolley, Alex and Phil from Cupid, and I will be there. And then after that, not for a bit though, the Greylin Record Fair is landing at the Greylin Community Centre on Saturday the 10th of October from 9 till 2. And that one is hosted by our good friends at A Truly Fine Citizen. And also in October, Saturday the 31st of of October, between 9 a.m. till 2 p.m. is the Howick Record Fair. Shit, that came around pretty quickly, eh?
2: Yeah.
3: And that's coming to you from the Howick Information Centre, located in the middle of the Howick Shops. The fair is part of a larger artisan market day, and it's always a great event with great eats and good vibes. Okay, well, that pretty much wraps it up for this edition of the Vinyl Fair Guide. And get out there, folks, and support the Tamaki vinyl community, because it really needs you.
2: Absolutely, it does.
3: Yeah.
2: It does indeed.
3: So I guess I'm up with the next track here.
2: You are.
3: Okay, cool. So I just want to have a warm, or send a warm shout out to the wonderful hardworking team down at the Auckland Central Library of Zoe, Brent and Julian. And the team can finally take a well-deserved coffee break after a very busy 5 months down there, staging in-house the amazing Encore exhibition. And the Encore exhibition farewell there a couple of weeks back on August 29th. And myself and Blind Mango feeling pretty stoked and honoured that we were invited to play a little part in the Encore exhibition's opening events, which was on Record Store Day back in April, and also in the events in the exhibition's closing event too, which was a couple of weeks back, and that was called the Encore After Party. And Ngā mihi nui to that and the library crew for having us and hosting us at both of those events. So that said, my next two selections are Aotearoa vintage artist who featured as part of the exhibition. Firstly, the gorgeous 1960s/70s vocalist Eliza Keel, the lady born in Samoa in 1938, but then moving here to Tamaki and making her life and her music career here in Aotearoa. And we feature Eliza off a B-side to her 1972 single released on Tim Murdoch's family label, covering Willie Bobo's Evil Ways. And then we follow that with the popular dance party band from the same era as Eliza and the group The Quintickies, and their single release from 1964 in a track called Theme from Inspector from the Zodiac label. So yeah, two featured artists who featured well and prominently in the Encore exhibition.
2: Roll the tapes, as they say.

Hey everybody, what's going on? This is Patrick Bartley, all the way from Fort Lauderdale, Florida, all the way here to Auckland, New Zealand, and you're tuning in to the 95 BFM Jazz Show. Keep it locked.

0: Okay, folks, that is the sound of Oscar Peterson live in the mid-60s, and that is from the album that is called The Trio, which is Oscar Peterson on piano, Ray Brown on bass, Ed Dypien on drums. And I just showed this photo to the other two.
1: Oh, yeah.
0: That's him sweating profusely, which is one thing that he was famous for, apparently. I've just sort of picked that up recently.
1: That's him totally in the pocket.
0: That's a sweater.
2: He's got a huge grin on his face, too.
0: Mm.
1: Love Oscar.
0: So that's a live track from him, and I just wanted to bring up the fact that there is that 6LP Oscar Peterson live box set, which has just come out on the Mac Avenue label, and it catches him in a series of live dates between the dates, I think, 1965 to 79 or something like that, early 80s, and one of those live gigs is actually in Auckland at the Town Hall, I do believe. So none of that material has been previously available, and it came out probably about 3 weeks ago. They have it up there at Southbound. I was going to say Southgate. What's Southgate? That's the Dallas thing, is it not?
1: Not what we needed. We needed Southbound.
0: Up there at Southbound there, they have copies of that. And the first couple of copies, they might have all gone by now, came with a cork slip mat. With a picture of Oscar Peterson's head on it, I do believe. So, yeah, fantastic artist. And, yeah, it's incredible that there are 6 albums worth of material that no one's ever heard before, which is available in that box set.
1: Amazing.
0: Yeah. And, of course, Christmas is coming up, is it not?
1: It is. You know, hey, just around the corner.
0: Is your dad an Oscar Peterson fan?
1: Oh, my God. So, well, my father has passed, but he grewed me up on Oscar Peterson because my father was a massive Oscar fan, as was my sister. And I seem to think my father went to that Town Hall show.
0: Oh, wow.
1: Yeah.
0: Yeah.
1: Because he used to go to all the jazz shows. He was there at the Louis Armstrong Hamilton show.
0: Yeah, I'm pretty certain that our most regular jazz show listener, Bruce McLean, who was a piano specialist, would have been at that show.
1: Mm.
0: I should contact him and see if he was. Okay, what do we have before that? Oh, we had Cassandra Wilson. And I just wanted to compliment to Jeff Jim and his survey of her career, because she's passed away recently.
1: He did a great
0: job.
1: And
0: I think he summed it up perfectly. So this was a track from her New Mean Daughter album. I think that was the second album on her run at Blue Note. And there's no mistaking the track. I forgot what it was. Last Train to Clarksville, wasn't it? The old Monkey's number.
1: Mm-hmm.
0: And she gives it a real sophisticated sort of treatment there, I reckon.
1: And a jazz style.
0: Mm. Love the Monkees, though, so I love that track. Okay, guys, should we do a bit of housekeeping? And we should say thank you to the people who've texted all the way from up there at Cal Copper Copper at the Organic Farm.
1: Amazing.
0: They're listening into the show, so thank you for that. Also want to say hi to Felix down there at Waihi.
1: Talofa lava. Mm. Felix, we love you.
0: I thought I knew that Felix, but I think you're talking about a different Felix, and I think you could be right as to the Felix you're speaking of.
1: Mm-hmm.
0: Also, we need to thank our sponsors. So that is San Ray up at 118 Ponsonby Road. They're the Southern Californian-style eatery up there that are doing the business. And, of course, currently they'll be in the middle of a menu change because it's now spring.
1: It is.
0: Spring into spring.
1: Mm-hmm.
0: So get along and check them out.
1: As we will be at some point soon.
0: Mm. And we're going to talk about podcasts because the show that we're doing now is going to be podcast. And a lot of shows that we've done, well, virtually all of them from about, when would it be, 2016?
1: Yeah.
0: Yeah, I think it's about that length of time. 2016 being podcast. So if you want to catch up on earlier shows, you can do that. But unfortunately, we can't include every show that has been produced by the Jazz team, because that would go back to 1977, and we're about 2,573 shows in. That's
2: about
0: a hell of a lot of shows, yeah. I'll get the exact numbers when I figure out what the day was of the first show.
1: Are we pretty much celebrating our gold anniversary?
0: Is it gold?
1: Or is it silver?
2: That must be next year.
1: Yeah.
0: Yeah, next year will be, but I don't know. Is it gold or silver?
1: Yeah, we'll get back to you on that, guys.
0: Mm.
1: So,
0: and how are we going to do it? How are we going to celebrate it? So
1: We'll think about that.
0: Mm, real hard.
1: But anyway, moving along. Max, you have chosen the next selection.
2: I have indeed. This one's probably going to be truncated, so you'll have to listen to the podcast if you want to hear the whole track. And I think I'll let it introduce itself.
0: Okay, so I'm just...
2: No, left. Turntable.
0: Oh, okay, sorry, it's a vinyl.
2: It's a long way away in the studio.
0: Gotcha. Let's do it, let's hit it.
3: I'd like to present the next group, beginning with the pianist, Wynton Kelly. The bassist is Paul Chambers. The drummer is Jimmy Cobb. On tenor saxophone, John Coltrane. On trumpet, Miles Davis.

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Jazz is about freedom, and let's be clear,

to express themselves using melodies and whispers or even shouts and yells. Here's some jazz lingo you need to know. When we say tempo, it means going fast or slow. Syncopation is a swinging hitch in the flow. Improvisation means you decide where to go. Virtuoso means you play like a pro. Being hip simply means you know what you know. Jazz strives to be better than it was yesterday, all while showing we can be our best today. Jazz is new music that comes from the heart. Jazz is blues, soul, and freedom transformed into art. So, don't be afraid of freedom. Don't be afraid to be free. Free jazz teaches us to listen for a new possibility. Don't be afraid of freedom. Don't be afraid to be free. Jazz is timeless music made for you and me.

0: Wow, incredible.
1: Don't be afraid of freedom. Yeah. Don't be afraid of free jazz.
2: That was Plunky, James Plunky. And what is free jazz? What's the title?
0: Well, there we go. We had the definition right there. Maybe we need to attach that to Def Jim Show or something.
2: Oh, yeah.
1: He'd like that.
0: Yeah.
2: But it went quite well after what Max played.
1: Yeah, yeah. Mm-hmm. So that was Miles Davis and John Coltrane on their last ever tour in 1960. That performance was of So What in Copenhagen. And, yeah.
2: Super nice. It
1: speaks for itself. And you can hear, like, they're really different solos. You can see that Miles is super cool, super relaxed, lots of space. And then you've got Coltrane, who's just blasting his head off.
0: Something else on his mind altogether.
1: He's heading towards free jazz, and Miles is heading towards fusion.
0: Oh, look, I don't think that was fusion on Miles' mind.
1: No, no, heading. He's not there yet. Oh, he's got a few more years until he gets on that fusion train.
0: But that track that you played, Dom, was that was from Plunky, was it not?
2: It was.
0: Yeah. So if you don't know who Plunky is...
2: Do your research.
0: He was a guy who was in a band. They had one of the great band names, which is the Oneness of Juju. And they were a Afro-centric band from really the 70s sort of thing. Made some great albums.
2: 75. Oneness of Juju, 75, I think.
0: Oh, look, I think that they've been around since for a while before they actually recorded anything. It's one of those sorts of bands, you know, loose conglomerate sort of thing. But the interesting thing about them, and I think you're saying that this is from the latest album, which was only released by Plunky himself. Probably the Juju, other Juju guys have gone and got regular jobs.
2: Passed on. In the dead zone.
0: But this was released by him under the name Plunky probably only a few years ago, I'd say. It's good to hear it because I hadn't heard it.
2: Yeah, no, it was awesome.
0: I was wondering about it, yeah.
2: So I guess we're going to go to break, but I'm going to play a track after the break, so I'll just probably say quickly what that's going to be. So after the break, we're going to cut to Florida, USA, and we're going to hear from epic trumpeter Theo Crocker. Now, listeners know that I'm stoked on this guy. And we're going to revisit yet another track from Theo's super dope album titled Dream Manifest, which was released in June of last year. Now, this album wasn't easy to get on vinyl, and it's still not available locally, I see. It's still hard to get on vinyl. So I got my mate, when it was released, I got my mate in New York to buy a vinyl copy for me when it was released. And it's basically sat in his apartment in New York in the States for ever since.
0: Okay.
2: But finally, I'm pleased to say that I now have the vinyl of it. Yay. And I'm stoked to play another track off it. And we're going to hear the track called One Pillow. Which is actually, if you listen to the lyrics, I'm sure we've all been there with the one pillow.
0: Okay. I think we're going to have to actually sign out at this point.

0: point, though, with that very last track from Dom. And thank you for listening. Once again, it's been by Mango Chutney, DJ Dom, and Max.
1: It's been great being here.
0: Yeah,
2: no, thanks
0: fun,
2: for having us.
0: It's a fun thing.
2: It was a fun time.
0: And
2: thanks to our beautiful sponsor, San Ray, for having us.
0: Absolutely, absolutely. And don't forget about Nathan Haynes coming in next Saturday.
2: Exactly.
0: To do the Cochrane special. And don't forget that he's doing it'll be a 3 or 4 hour set at Kumeri Hi-Fi on the 23rd of September, which is Wednesday. That's the Wednesday, Wax Wednesday.
2: Now, on Sunday, when Nathan comes up, am I making the Croatian coffee for everyone?
0: I hope so.
2: Okay, all right, okay. Noted.
0: And, yeah.
2: My Croatian coffee is quite famous.
0: It is, it is. It keeps us on our toes.
2: Mm.
0: Yeah, I'm wide awake. All right, so here we go. We're going to go out with this track.
2: Theo Crocker.
0: Theo Crocker, and then some ads to take us to the log cabin.
2: Mate wa, everyone.
0: Actually, we've got this gentleman just come in here. Are you doing the log cabin today?
3: Yes.
0: Okay.
3: Covering for Uncle Log.
0: Uncle Log.
2: Wicked.
0: Okay, we won't be too long.
2: And he's about to log in.
0: Yeah. Well, we'll log out.
2: Yeah.
0: But we'll play this this track here.
2: Ciao, ciao.
0: And that'll be us.
2: Oh.
0: Sorry, mate, I'm just going to reach across and hit that. Here we go.

0: Look, mate. Nah, Genevieve's pissed. You can't bring her over here again. She's too grubby. She ruined the new couch. If you won't do it, we'll have to spray her with a hose. All right, well, it's that, or you're both banned from coming over forever. Well, don't then.
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3: The log.

Yes, yes, yes. You tune into the Log Cabin. You got chapters for the next 2 hours. Uncle Log is on tour now, I think probably up in the air. So good luck. Got a special guest in my studio. Thank you to the Jazz Show crew. Big up to the Jazz Show crew. Very lovely to meet you guys. Hopefully, we won't see you next Sunday, but the Sunday after that. We're going through till 4 p.m.

What's everyone up to on this lovely Sunday afternoon? The train station on Kiranga Ahapea is open, and the vibes are high. Lebanese Grocer was packed. Shout out Lebanese Grocer. If you're not up to much this Sunday, come down. Come hang out on K-Row. Get some vibes. Catch the train. I might catch the train. We've got a special guest coming up in a bit.

0: absolute banger there from Bloodstone. We have a very special guest. Also, shout out the Allendale crew tuning in here this afternoon. We'll see you guys later. Big up Will. And big up the guest that we have with us right now.
1: What up? It's Auntie Al. It's Auntie Al's.
0: Hello.
1: Hello.
0: How are you? How are you feeling?
1: Good. I'm doing a little bit of radioing this afternoon. Yep. I'm enjoying it.
0: Yeah, it's a big, big radio-packed afternoon for you, I guess, eh?
1: I just love radio. I hate radio. Oh, that's a brand. Oh.
0: Shout out radio. Don't we love it?
1: Yeah.
0: So you got some tunes for us then?
1: Yeah, I've got a few tunes that I've recently downloaded. Pretty groovy, bongo-y, drummy. Yeah.
0: Well, do you want to hit that play button for us?
1: Let's go.
0: It's a log cabin. Keep it locked.

0: Will that up?
1: That's a jam. That is a jam. That's great. Run it.

the sun, watch out. Anything now shock out, get washed out. Watch out the king, the boat, and the queen. I come out, patch out there, spread red carpet. One thing we have to tell on us, watch out. Adam Mercy. Adam Mercy.

0: What are you up to this Sunday? 6 and 5, 9, 3, 5. We're having a pretty, I don't know, I feel like the vibes just got kind of like way more hectic. I was trying to take it chill, but you like...
1: Sorry, I had, you might trick me once, but you weren't going to trick me twice.
0: That tricked me once.
1: That did trick you. I'm not usually one to spin a dance hall track, so...
0: I don't know, I feel like you do play it pretty... You've influenced me. Yeah, but you've found like your niche and like your kind of music, and it's like the dance hall influence with those kinds of tracks.
1: Hard. Yeah, no, I love it.
0: Jackson, this is the Log Cabin. Your chapter's in NTL. We've got another guest gonna come and say hello, I think, in a little bit. Do a little cameo, I reckon.
1: Chill.

0: Oh, Margaret, I don't care if you're a clone. I always knew that you were the one.
1: Jonathan, I have to confess. I've cloned myself more than once.
0: What? More than once?
1: Hear the rest come now.
0: Whoa!
2: Hello, Jonathan.
0: 1, 2, 3, 4, 5, 6 Margarets! 12 sparkling eyes!
2: Take us to our special favourite spot, Jonathan.
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that this man Bedward is going to fly. Well, one Sunday afternoon, this was the time when this man Bedward

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And that was the man called Baby World.

0: 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That was the end of Bedward.
1: House call.

0: It's so funny. We've got a very special guest.
1: Morena.
0: Kalana. How are you?
1: Good, good. Loving the tune.
0: Thank you so much for the coffee.
1: No worries. Cheers, hon.
0: Cheers, cheers, cheers. Let us do it.
1: Thank you, Millers. It's almond milk, but I put a little sugar in there too.
0: That's on.
1: Yeah?
0: That's on.
1: Nice.
0: Good. You do this regularly, yeah?
1: No, this is actually very good. I know how to work a coffee machine from years of working in a hospital, but there's actually not many places to go and get a coffee on K Road, and then I clicks. There's a machine up here, so I've just popped up there. We've got me and you two here. I was expecting old slave.
0: Yeah, Mr. Log Cabin.
1: Yeah.
0: If you just tuned in, it's the Log Cabin.
1: Loggy log.
0: We're going until 4 p.m.
1: Mm-hmm. Text in 5395.
0: 5395.
1: I heard you earlier when I was making the coffee.
0: Did I get it right?
1: 5-9. Yeah. 5395.
0: I got it wrong.
1: Or you can call in 09309 3879.
0: Oh, yeah, call in. Log Cabin, Chapters, Kalotta, Auntie Yell.
1: Yes.
0: Locked.
1: And we must acknowledge last night, lovely dance down at Poynton.
0: Oh, yes.
1: Yeah.
2: To be in.
1: Yeah.
2: And that was
1: on the fly. Yeah.
0: Was that some good
1: So
0: dance?
1: Much fun. Yeah, you missed it. You missed out.
0: I did.
1: But you did show up eventually.
0: I was at the Raz watching the Waz.
1: Unfortunately. Oh, we have to talk about the Warriors because it is.
0: Yes, we're going to unpack that a little bit. Sorry, Uncle Log. didn't get the result, but.
1: Still going to the end game, though, right?
0: We're still in the running.
1: Yeah.
0: We're still in the running.

the Ticks on Rolling. Shout out that very buzzy Bedwood fact. Bedwood the Flying Preacher was one of the tracks you heard earlier. Interesting story. Adrian Sherwood at the controls. On new sound. Amazing, amazing track. Text in, let us know what you're up to. It's a very sunny, buzzy day, but yeah. Oh, shout out to all our whānau out in Kuatinu. Big up. We're going to a 4. It's BFM, Chappers, Santiago.

Very, very hot track there by Talisman. Called Dole Age. Hot dub on that version.

0: This is a lovely little track. Where do you find this one?
1: Oh, this one, Just Give Me Time by Mara. It's a producer. I found him on Bandcamp, actually. A producer came out of...
0: Mara,
1: yeah. Does a lot of...
0: Didn't we
1: genre bending.
0: Yeah,
1: produced from Berlin. She's, yeah.
0: It was actually Torben who showed me. Shout out Torben,
1: yeah.
0: For the recommendation. Saw you last night too, bro.
1: Yeah, she's got some absolutely wicked tracks.
0: Yeah, I think I first heard Mara at the... Was it the Echo Location thing?
1: Oh, yes.
0: Yeah. Yeah, very different vibes. This is kind of drum and bassy. The last one was
1: a little bit dancehall-y rhythm.
0: Yeah, no, I mean like the last Mara track that I heard was kind of like techie, housey.
1: Yeah, yeah, does a lot of the faster four to the floor as well.
0: Yeah.
1: Absolute weapon.
0: Yeah, some banger tunes here. It's the Log Cabin. You got myself, Chapters and Auntie Els.
1: Yes.
0: For a minute. Let us know what you're up to. The vibes on Karanga Hape Road are looking pretty, pretty bussin'.
1: Hard. The sun has come out to grace us here on Karanga Hape.
0: The trains are out.
1: Yes.
0: Public transport in full effect.
1: Yeah. Big up, AT.
0: Fuck, should we just train home? Let's just train home, eh? 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Let us know what you're up to. It's a log cabin. Keep it locked.
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7: 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Dab Club.

You're locked into the log cabin. Got a few more minutes. Text in 5395. Let us know how your Sunday's going. Shout outs to Tui. Thanks for tuning in.

Got a few more minutes here on the show. Shout out to everyone that's tuned in today. Hope you're having a blessed Sunday. Coming up next, we have the Swap Meet. Shout out the Swap Meet crew. That will be a big vibe. It's Chapters, BFM. Keep it locked.

For those of you that are familiar with the the track Rocksteady by the one named Elton Ellis. Amazing sample. Thank you for tuning in. We've got the Swap Beat coming up next. I've been the Wild Kevin, you've been real. It's BFM.

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Yes, good afternoon, everybody. Welcome along to the Swap Meet for another week. You got myself, Kirk James, here till 7 p.m. flying solo today. How's everybody doing? Busy day up here in the city, with the train station opening. Thank you very much to Chapters for the last couple of hours. What a great show. Always nice to see you. Right, got a big show lined up. A couple of birthdays, musician birthdays. Some album anniversaries. Death anniversaries. Right, starting off the show. Oh, we had one and then some ads. Sorry about that. Some Joyce Marino. A new version of one of her old songs. Of her upcoming album coming out on Far Out Recordings. And that song called Algia de Ojom. And the album is going to be called Never Too Soon. And then just up before this one, we had Carol Bayer Sager featuring Michael McDonald with their version of It's the Falling in Love. And I was like, man, that's a cool Michael Jackson cover. But no, she did it the year before he did it, coming off her 1978 album, which is called 2, T-double-O. And she co-wrote it, not with Michael. And he, of course, had it on his off-the-wall album a year later, 1979. This one underneath me, another MJ song. I Can't Help It. Many a version of this out there. This is Skinny Hightower off his 2017 Emotions album. He's an American jazz pianist. We're going to go for some Jazztronic up next, coming out in 2003. Comme vous. And after that, we've got some Rose Royce with one called Sunrise, coming off the Car Wash soundtrack that's 50 years old this week. If you're familiar with the movie or the soundtrack. Let me know you're out there, 5395 on the text machine. Love to hear from you. This is a bit of a long one, strap yourself in. Love going to the family at home, Kiara and Arpita. See you guys soon. Turn it up. Let's go.

Alrighty. Bit more settled in now. A few messages coming in on the text machine. Lots of my favourite people listening. Much love going out to Carl and James, as always, my 154 crew. Forever loyal. Hope you guys are well. Catch up soon. Brian and the family. In the kitchen, getting the marinade on. Let me look up what that is before I try and pronounce it. Thanks for your message, as always. And Aaron and Riley up there in Lee. Massive shout out to Aaron. It's been way too long, bro. I can't wait to catch up. What's it been? At least 25 years, 26, 27 maybe. Looking forward to seeing you. And as I mentioned, I play up at Lee sometimes, or Matakana, so I'll see you up there. Right. This is something off the Car Wash soundtrack, as promised. This is my, always been my main favourite. It's called Sunrise. Another long one. The album's credited to Rose Royce. It's also got the Pointer Sisters on there. And who is it? Norman Whitfield is the producer. The movie's alright. It's featuring, starring Richard Pryor. Bit of a comedy. And after this, we're going to follow up with one of the birthday boys today. I'm sticking to just two birthdays, and they're both today. Not doing the whole week. The 13th, my lucky number. First, we're going with Don Was. Is that how you pronounce his last name? Now, I know his band. I always thought it was called Was Not Was, but I looked it up just to make sure. And they're saying, pronounce it like this. Was Not Was. So we've got one from them now, one from them a bit later, and I'm also going to chuck in a couple of his productions a little bit later on. He's like a musician, bassist, record producer, music director, film composer, documentary filmmaker, and radio host. Just to name a few things that he does. Too much talent! Nah, but he's awesome. And I only remember that Was Not Was song, what is it, Walk the Dinosaur or something, when I was younger. That's all I knew from them. But man, there's a lot more. So we're going to go with one called I Feel Better Than James Brown. And it's mainly for the choruses, not so much the talking verses, but they're funny as well. Okay, on with the tunes. Let's get back to the show. Just gone 4:30, you're on BFM. This is The Swap Meet. My name is Kirk. Keep those texts coming. 5395. Love hearing from you. Back to it.

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0: Kristen Hirsch, Friday, December 4th at Kahui St. David's on Khyber Pass. 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
10: Alrighty, still with me? How we doing out there? As usual, haven't left myself many instrumentals to talk over, so I'm going to do it all now over this, some blaring horns. Quick rundown of what we've had before the break there. Going backwards. Excuse me. Just up before the break was Solarosa featuring Wallace off his new album In the Mids. Came out in April, and that song was called How Do You? And man, I love Wallace's voice. He's got such an amazing tone and delivery. Before that, Erica Badu and The Alchemist off their brand new album, Before the World Blows. That one is my pick off it, called Breezy. Heard a few others on BFM this week, which has been great. And then before that, a few slow jams, kind of yacht rocky stuff, if you want to call it that. We had Robert Bryan with Blame It on the Night off his that's the title track off his 1979 album. Before that, his duo group Bryan and Barnes with Right Through the Heart off their 1981 An Eye for an Eye album. And prior to that was Anne Murray. I never thought I'd be playing her. My mum liked her and she was a country fan, which is the one thing. Off her 1984 album Heart Over Mind, that was a Bryan and Barnes cover, originally coming off that Eye for an Eye album, but a song called Love You Out of My Mind. And this one underneath us, some Jackson Method with So Cold, coming out in 2022. And we're going to follow this up with The Surefire Soul Ensemble with one called Time to Rebuild, another one from 2022 off their Step Down album. Then we're going to go with a couple of Don Was Productions, as I mentioned. First with Khalid with Baraya off his self-titled 1992 album. Don is playing keys on that one. He's an Algerian Rai singer. Got so many albums if you look on Discogs. Heaps. And then we're going to go with Linda DiFranco with TV Scene off her Rise of the Heart album, 1986, which makes it 40 years old. And Don Was is on the bass and guitar on that one. She is a famous Italian singer in the 80s, apparently. Well, she was, yeah. More of my favorite people tuned in. Shout outs to my co-hosts, Jupp and Campbell. Great to have your ears. Brian from Onihunga. My man. And the dish that Ryan was cooking. Souvlaki. A Greek dish. Who's got a good recipe?

Also, Dan Sperber, great to see you yesterday. 95. And anyone else that was down at the record fair, the other Crate record fair. Big shout out to Arpeta and all the sellers and the DJs and the crowd. There was a huge BFM contingent down there. BFM family representing. Nice to see. I got a couple of goodies. I might play one of them soon. Okay, back to the music. You're on 95 BFM. This is the Swap Meet.

0: It's weird though, isn't it, music?
1: Okay, our other birthday boy today, Gene Page, and this one's called Gene's Theme, off his 1974 album called Hot City. And I saw a copy for sale in Jupp's crates there at the record fair yesterday, and I was saying there was a good BFM representation, also the next generation. Jupp and I both had our daughters there, and special mention going out to Etta for her sellout stall with Brownie McGee's Finest Brownies and Bickies. She outsold everyone. And I'd like to point out we got the last brownie, so my daughter actually sold her out, and she went back to the car and munched it before I could get any, the whole thing, so I didn't even get to try it. But I heard it was magnificent, so congratulations to Etta. What are you saving up for? Minecraft? And also, Jupp reminded me, Don Was is president of Blue Note Records now. Legend. Okay, back to the tunes. What do we got after this? Some Nautilus with one called Caught Up. And I thought this was quite a quirky song, the way the female vocals are sung. But it's becoming one of my favorite songs. Nautilus, Caught Up, off their 2023 Revival album. And we're going to have something else closer to the end of the show off the same album. Then we're going to go with some Yvonne Shelton with That's What Love Can Do. And then some more Was, well, how do you say it? Was, not Was. Another one off that same album, Are You Okay? Coming out in 1990. We're going to go with one called In Kmart Wardrobe. And then we're going to go with a couple from Maze featuring Frankie Beverly, 2 years since we lost him this week. Going to go with a couple that we haven't played already, I'm pretty sure. One called Midnight and one called Songs of Love, both coming off there. I'm going to say underrated 1989 Silky Soul album. How do I know what everyone thinks of it? But I think it's underrated. It's not like their most popular album, but it's got the jams on it. And then something I picked up at the record fair yesterday, some Will Downing. Gonna go sending out an SOS. Okay, back to the tunes. Just coming out 5:20. Not even halfway done, man. This is the Swap Meet BFM.

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8: This is Steve Arrington, and you're listening to The Swap Meet, where you're going to hear the funk, you're going to hear the soul, you're going to hear the boogie, the R&B, the hardcore ooh-wee. It's coming at you full blast, and I'm excited about it. Holla.

As promised, here's The Maze with Midnight. Mostly instrumental. He says Midnight a couple of times. Quite similar to the early jam Twilight. It's almost like a part two. Just more 80s synths. And shout outs to anyone that does shop at Kmart for their clothes. Who's a fan of Anko? Or Anko. I get most of my shop clothes from the op shop, but I also pick up a lot of Anko stuff at the op shop. Lots of pants and t-shirts. Love that brand. And we're going to India soon, next year. Me and the family. And that's where Anko is. I'm going to go visit the factory, man. Right, as I said, after The Maze, we've got the Will Downing, and I brought that at the record fair off the guy that kept saying, "All my stuff's mint, all my stuff's mint," and he wouldn't let anyone take the records out of the covers. It was all second hand. And I can kind of understand, he doesn't want everyone's grubby mitts all over it. But it's a bit weird at a record fair to not let people look at the record. But that's cool. I got something off him. A nice guy, though. And he likes Will Downing. And after that, we've got some Sex on Toast. What's that? It's a group. And I love the title of this song, A Product You Designed, off their 2014 self-titled album. And we're going to have something else off it later on too, near the end of the show. We've also got Cameo's 40-year-old album coming up. I'm going to go with three of the jams off that, my favourites. It's a huge album for me. The Word Up album, who knows? We all know that jam. And probably the two I'm going to play too, the more popular ones, Commercial, Candy, and Back and Forth. That's my main favourite. We've also got, before that, some Maza with her version of Inside Out. Hope you're well out there. I've got the entertainment guide coming up at 6-ish. Our other features, what's for dinner? And location check. Swap Meet BFM.

0: Alrighty. Here we go, Entertainment Guide. Give you a few days worth. Sunday. Today! In fact, 13th of September. That one's finished. 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

And I mentioned the texter saying shout outs to all the great blokes listening. We've got to give massive love out to all the females, the ladies. We love you. Especially my ones at home. See you soon. We're in the last hour.

Another one from Gene Page here, who it's his birthday today. He's not with us anymore, lost him in 98, but still playing the jams. This one's called Into My Thing. From his Love Lock album. Last half hour.

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Hey, what's up? 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

0: Princess Chelsea invites you to join her for 7 Seconds in Heaven, an enchanting evening of music and puppetry at the Divine Kahui St. David's, Friday, September 25th. 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

last year as well. This is the second one. Both killer. Brian is the trumpet player, and Soul Persona pretty much does the rest with some guest musicians, but all the production, drums, bass, and so on. And just before the break, we had some more jazztronic, Japanese outfit, mainly one guy, still going. That was another one off that 2003 Horizon album called Mellow Morning Glory. Prior to that, more Sex on Toast with Escape. And before that was Gene Tonic and the Pink Flamingo Rhythm Review, featuring Adeline with one from 2020 called Flawless. Right, Border Radio is up next with Louis to take you through. Stick around, always a great show. Thanks for your ears and your feedback. It's been a pleasure. Jupt and myself will be back next week. And it's multi-language week this week, so don't forget. And we'll probably have a few Te Reo treats next week. Have a great rest of your night and a good week out there. Keep it locked to BFM. My name's Kirk James, signing out. Turn this one up and catch you later. Ciao.

country, 'cause there's nobody there. Yeah, I wanna live.

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Magic Factory. Kicking off Border Radio. Deputy Louie in the house tonight. Pleased to have your company. We were treated on Friday night, if you were listening to BFM or if you were down at the Clad Irish Pub. We were treated to a fantastic set of music by Magic Factory playing some awesome tunes off their new EP, Wild Times. I just spun you two, Old Friends and Wild Times, title track. Before that, we had one from Adam Hathaway and the Haunters. Another new release, just out a few days ago. That was Country off of Hot Variety, Volume 2. There's some bangers on there, man. Lots of great music coming out all across New Zealand at the moment. So yeah, get amongst it. Pleased to be with you here tonight. 5395. Send me a text. Let me know what you're up to, where you're listening from, what you're doing. Always love hearing from you. Let's have some more great Kiwi music. This one's not such a new release, but boy, is it a fantastic song. 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

0: Princess Chelsea invites you to join her for 7 Seconds in Heaven, an enchanting evening of music and puppetry at the Divine Kahui St. David's, Friday, September 25th. Princess Chelsea will wield her Omnicord alongside spectacular visual accompaniment from master shadow puppeteer Tom Took and special guests Hermione Johnson, Joe Captain, and Joshua Worthington Church. Princess Chelsea, 7 Seconds in Heaven, Kahui St. David's, Friday, September 25th. 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

Before the break, George and Tammy. What a great song. That's one of my favorite George Jones songs, Milwaukee, Here I Come. Maybe my second favorite behind There's the Door. Before that, a great one from Tammy Nielsen, written by Tammy and Delaney Davidson, Honey Girl, off of the Dynamite album. Fantastic album. Not a weak song on it. And before that, another great New Zealand country album, Kendall Elise with Best of Town and Country. How good. Thanks for the love rolling in on the text machine. 5395, say g'day, let me know what you're up to, where you're listening from. Let's keep the good music coming. Here's Jerry Jeff on Border Radio.

Kelsey Walden there with Peace Alone, parentheses, Reap What You Sow. That's off of the No Regular Dog album. Fantastic album produced by Shooter Jennings, some great players, and Kelsey's fantastic songs. Really liking that album. I played one off it last time I was up here, but hey, it's good, so you can have another one. Before that, I played a great Chris Christopherson song too, I May Smoke Too Much. And Jerry Jeff doing some Billy Joe Shaver with Old Five and Diamonds Like Me. Fantastic song. I like Jerry Jeff's version a lot. I want to play a classic Lucinda song next. I just read her autobiography, which is fantastic. If you're a fan of Lucinda Williams, definitely check it out. It's called Don't Tell Anybody the Secrets. Really good. Definitely get amongst it. Here's I Just Wanted to See You So Bad by Lucinda Williams.

The Birds doing Woody Guthrie's Pretty Boy Floyd. What a great song. Before that, we had one from Woody's son, Arlo Guthrie, with Hard Times. A great album. I mean, he's got a lot of great ones, doesn't he? And before that, we had a bit of the Stray Cats with Rumble in Brighton. Great song off of their self-titled release. And before that, we kicked it off with I Just Wanted to See You So Bad, Lucinda Williams. As I was saying before, if you're a fan, as you really are, get amongst her book. It's really good. Don't Tell Anybody the Secrets. Talks about writing that song even in it. Here's a song I've been listening to a whole lot this week. Louis Armstrong doing St. James Infirmary on Border Radio.

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0: 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I want a box bag coat and a Stetson hat. 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
3: 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Pretty bloody nice.

Michael Murphy, his great song Mansion on the Hill, featuring backing vocals from John Denver. How good. That album also features Charlie Daniels and Willie Nelson. What a laundry list. Before that, we had one from H.C. McIntyre's Lionheart, that was Wild Dogs. I do like a bit of tasteful drum machine. J.J. Cale proved that that was a done thing in country music. Love to see it being embraced. Let's get into some classic country now. Here's Johnny Paycheck doing one of my favorite country standards, Close All the Honky Tonks, on Border Radio.

One of the best from one of the best to ever do it, Loretta Lynn, You Ain't Woman Enough. How good is that? Before that, a Don Williams classic, Amanda. Before that, Charlie Pride doing Buck Owens with Act Naturally. And before that, Johnny Paycheck doing Close All the Honky Tonks. What a set. Bit of a vibe shift now, but I've been thinking about this album all week, and who doesn't love Nebraska? Here's Bruce Springsteen, Open All Night, off in Nebraska.

Welcome back to Border Radio. Buck Owens and his Buckaroos doing Walk the Floor. What a tune. That's a fantastic album. Before that, speaking of fantastic albums, played you one off of Sturgill Simpson's excellent High Top Mountain. That was Railroad of Sin. What a foot stomper. And before that, had The Boss, Open All Night, off of the Mighty Nebraska. A lot of love rolling in on the text machine for The Boss. Amen. A couple of listeners tonight too, listening in from the beautiful South Island. So thank you for, thanks for being here. Thanks for tuning in. And thanks for saying g'day. 5395. Let me know where you're listening from. Always love to hear. Let's have a bit of Emmylou Harris now. Doing Today I Started Loving You Again.

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Johnny Horton there with Long Rocky Road, most famous for his song Honky Tonk Man, made famous by Dwight Yoakam, of course. Went a bit deeper on that one. What a great tune. Let's have thanks for all the love rolling in on the text machine. Lots of listeners are right up and down the Motu, from Kerry Kerry to the bottom of the South Island. Love hearing from you. Thank you. Someone requested a Bob Dylan song, but I don't have that one up here with me. So I'll play you a different one. Off Blood on the Tracks. Keep it locked.

Border Radio on BFM, Deputy Louie in the house. Just spun you a weird one there out of Australia. That was an op shop find. Bought partially for the cover. It's one of the greatest 80s album covers I've ever seen. I can't even begin to explain it. I posted a picture on my Instagram if you want to check it out. It's worth a look. Before that, I played you an interesting one. That was out of Maryland, Cowboy Jazz, a band from 1981 that plays swing jazz music on traditional country instruments. Hey, something for everyone. Let's have a bit of Patty Griffin now. Got time to sneak a few more good ones in before I have to say goodbye. Keep it locked.

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10: 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I'll bring it next time. Here's Waxahachie and MJ Lenderman.

0: Kia ora.
1: Kia ora, everybody.
0: How's it going? How is everyone out there on this wonderful Sunday evening?
1: Yeah, Sunday the 13th.
0: Sunday fun day.
1: Sunday fun day, aka welcome to the CRL lifestyle now.
0: Oh, yeah. I didn't even check it out. I might do it today because I knew it would be on a run today.
1: Yeah.
0: I might do it tomorrow.
1: Tomorrow?
0: I mean, yeah.
1: Yeah. Yeah, you should do it tomorrow.
0: Mm-hmm. Mm. Also, happy cockversary to those who celebrate.
1: I don't know what it means, but yeah, happy what?
0: Cockversary.
1: Kirkversary.
0: Because
1: oh
0: Charlie
1: my gosh,
0: Kirk?
1: Is it actually?
0: It was like a couple of days ago.
1: Ah, true.
0: So I thought I'd mention
1: yeah,
0: that.
1: Yeah, true. Yeah, yeah.
0: Yeah.
1: That's a cause for celebration.
0: It's 1 year after Kirk.
1: 1 year after
0: official
1: Kirk.
0: Official telling now, yep.
1: Wow. Well, you're listening to the Hard, Fast and Heavy show with Lou and Flo tonight.
0: Hell yeah.
1: Hell yeah. It's going to be a great time.
0: It's going to be the best time.
1: It's going to be so good.
0: It's going to make all other times seem shit.
1: Exactly. Mm. Mm. What a way to spend a Sunday evening too, huh?
0: Fuck yeah.
1: Fuck yeah. Ain't no place I'd rather be. I hope you don't have the Sunday blues. I think I'm feeling that a little bit, to be
0: true.
1: Fair. Yeah. That's okay. Well, we should talk about some of the songs that we were playing.
0: Oh yeah, there were like six or something, right?
1: We had quite a few. Mm-hmm. I just went a bit ham with that. We were just listening to Beer with Watching Too Much Television. I really like this band. The last time I played them, I said that they... sound like another band called Prison Affair, and I thought that they were the same thing, but they actually weren't.
0: Different bands.
1: Different bands, different area entirely, but they sound pretty similar, so maybe we can play some later.
0: Oh yeah, absolutely. Yeah. See if the listeners can tell the difference.
1: Yeah, exactly. Yeah.
0: Make a little competition,
1: and you can text in as well. You can tell us off. before that, we listened to Steroid with Warzone in the City. Probably one of my favorite albums. I think they released it last year, but I've just been smashing it hard lately. And I was saying to Flo that it just reminds me, it sounds like Minions singing as well. So, yeah.
0: Yeah.
1: It's fun.
0: I mean, Minions should sing. Free from their slavery.
1: Yeah.
0: Allowed to make music like the rest of us.
1: Exactly. Yeah. Exactly. Listen to that, Gru, huh? Before that, we were listening to The Coneheads with Psycho Killer. I really like that cover of the Talking Heads song. Sounds really different. Dare I say almost better.
0: Very different, yeah.
1: Mm, yeah. And then, before that, I have it written down somewhere. We were listening to The Vibrators with He's a Psycho. From
0: a lot of psychos in there.
1: Yeah.
0: Or is it like telling a story like he's a psycho?
1: Yes.
0: And then somebody else comes in who's the psycho killer, killing the psycho.
1: Exactly. Yeah. It's a very fascinating two different perspectives of this
0: the same crime.
1: Titular psycho. Yeah.
0: Fuck.
1: Far out, man. And then we had The Adolescents with I Hate Children.
0: Kind of ironic because they're called Adolescents because they were like 16 when they started the band.
1: Ah.
0: So like.
1: Yeah.
0: My favorite fun fact about Adolescence is that the original guitarist left, and then first his brother took over, and at some point his brother didn't feel like it anymore, so then his son took over.
1: Whoa!
0: But it was like a family trajectory that continued. Yeah.
1: It's a family business.
0: Absolutely, being the guitarist in a punk band.
1: In a punk
0: Pretty
1: band.
0: Good.
1: Yeah, and you have
0: Pretty
1: to
0: good.
1: Be young and yeah, and then to start off we had Shove It. With My Mind Sedate, which is, really cool band.
0: I was saying to Lou, last time Lou played Shove It, I was like, oh shit, that's really good, I should check it out. And this time I was like, oh, I wonder what this is. And I'm like, oh, it's the band I was meaning to check out like 3 weeks ago, but hey.
1: Yeah. Good reminders, huh? Right, we're going to play some more music because that's what we are here to do. Flo, what have you got playing for us?
0: We've got The Swinging Man by Black Flag off My War, which I actually think is a much better album than Damaged. But anyway, and then after that, we've got Make Me Nothing by a band called Blind Girls.
1: Whoa, I'm looking forward to hearing that.
0: Hell yeah.
1: Hell yeah. Keep it on the B. This is a Hard, Fast and Heavy show. Have fun.

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Stinky Jim. 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

0: Kia ora.
1: Kia ora.
0: We're back.
1: We are back.
0: We just had the song Dreck, which means dirt, by a band called Die Nerven, which means the nerves.
1: Mm. Oh, there you go.
0: Yeah.
1: You learn something new every day. Die Nerven.
0: Yeah, they did like 3 really fantastic albums, and then they kind of got a little mainstream. And they still had like some good songs, but it was just missing the... It was missing the dirt.
1: It's missing a little bit of dirtiness to it.
0: And I do remember, like, I once saw an interview with them, and this was, like, the biggest dick move I'd ever seen in an interview. Like, the interviewer asked them, like, oh, who are your, like, influences? And they're like, oh, we don't really have any influences. We just do our own thing. And I'm like, oh, even after that, I was kind of like, yeah, falling out of favor there, buds.
1: Oh,
0: but,
1: come on. That's a bit of a cop-out.
0: Yeah, it is.
1: I don't know. Yeah.
0: Because, like, I think... Yeah.
1: Yeah. I mean, like, imitation's the highest form of
0: flattery?
1: Flattery.
0: Is that the...
1: You know the saying?
0: Yeah.
1: You know the one.
0: Talent borrows, genius steals?
1: Yeah, that's the one. yeah, I don't know. I love it when bands sound like other bands.
0: Mm-hmm. I think they do sound like a lot of other bands. Mm. Like, they're kind of, like, very noisy post-punk. Like, you know.
1: Yeah.
0: But, yeah, just, like, own it, you know?
1: Own it, yeah. I feel like everything that has ever been done before has been done before. So, I mean, you can probably make something new, but we're not going to reinvent the wheel again.
0: No.
1: And that's kind of liberating, I feel. Mm-hmm. That's how I think about life. Getting all philosophical now, maybe.
0: Yeah.
1: Yeah.
0: I'm thinking about wheels.
1: Wheels.
0: Yeah. Next up is Wheels by the Foo Fighters.
1: Ah, no, no. Hey, there you go. I was going to say Wheels on the Bus, but...
0: Wheels on the Bus go... who did a cover of Wheels on the Bus go round and round?
1: Snoop Dogg.
0: Oh, really?
1: Yeah.
0: Is that a thing?
1: It is a thing. Snoop Dogg did a couple of albums, like kids' albums.
0: Oh, wow.
1: I can't remember the name of... I used to be a children's librarian assistant, so we had to play... We did lots of songs for kids, and we played a lot of Snoop Dogg.
0: That's pretty
1: good. It was a big hit. Yeah. Mm-hmm. Yeah.
0: That's kind of cool. You must have been like a cool children's librarian.
1: Oh, yeah.
0: Like, you were in with what was happening on the streets.
1: Exactly.
0: You know?
1: Yeah. Yeah. We knew it was around.
0: Hell yeah.
1: Hell yeah. Hey, before that, we were listening to... Kalissa? Am I saying that right? Is it Kalissa?
0: I thought it was Kailessa.
1: Kailessa.
0: I'm not sure though.
1: I don't know either.
0: Kalissa.
1: Kalissa. Kailessa. Who knows? We'll never find out. But that was Tired Climb from their album Spiral Shadow. And that's also a good track from their album too. But yeah, like that. Like that a lot. And then before that, we had Regana with You Take Nothing. And then before the ad breaks, we had Make Me Nothing.
0: Yeah, that's a bit of a, you take nothing, make me nothing.
1: Make me nothing.
0: Once again, it's the reaction. It's like, make me nothing and then take me because I am now nothing.
1: Yeah.
0: I would
1: say that was intentional, but I didn't think about that until afterwards.
0: That's pretty.
1: But I'm going to take that anyways.
0: See, that's like fucking big level premonition shit.
1: Yeah.
0: It's like next. Yeah, I watched... Yeah. My girlfriend and I watched Final Destination today.
1: I've never
0: seen
1: it
0: before.
1: Wait, which one? The first one? Oh,
0: yeah.
1: great.
0: Yeah. It was pretty, you know, got me thinking about a lot of that deep stuff, you know?
1: Oh, yeah.
0: Death and all that stuff. Whoa. Yeah.
1: Final Destination, that's a great franchise right there.
0: Yeah, it felt like the perfect, like, Sunday, stay in bed, watch a shitty horror movie kind
1: of vibe. It's a little bit shitty, it's kind of gory, kind of fun, very, very on edge, but like... You know you're going to have a fun time watching a Final Destination movie.
0: Hell
1: even
0: yeah.
1: If it's bad, you know. It's just whatever. Yeah, and then before that, we had Black Flag, The Swinging Man. Yeah, and that's all we have to say. What do we got next, Flo?
0: Next up, we have a song by a Scrams band called February.
1: Ooh.
0: Who I very much like, and I nearly saw them, but then I didn't. I still bought their merch though, because they were playing at this festival and I arrived really late because I was really tired, missed the set, felt like shit, bought a bunch of merch to make up for it.
1: Yeah.
0: Anyway, this song is called, the next song is called Bitches Love My White Belt.
1: Oh, I like that. Bitches Like My White Belt.
0: Yeah, because like White Belt emo was like early 2000s, like bands like Orchid and Page 99, they used to wear white belts. That was like a style thing.
1: Oh my gosh, yeah, true.
0: I've been semi on the lookout for a white belt.
1: Yeah.
0: But I don't think anyone's gonna care. But like, you know, I'll be like, ha ha ha ha. Little do you know, this is a reference to, you know, early 2000s streamer music.
1: Look at you, that's great. Well, if anyone knows of anyone who has a white belt.
0: Where then white belts at, yeah.
1: Mm. Let us know. Actually, speaking of text, I'm just gonna shout out this texter. Who's just said that they love love the covers that we played earlier. Thank you very much. I personally don't know what the Hot for Teacher cover by Van Halen was being played on our Stinger ads, but I will ask and find out for you.
0: We can do a little bit of research.
1: We can do a little bit of research. But yeah, stay tuned for that. I'd also like to know.
0: Maybe
1: love
0: it was
1: covers.
0: Like in studio, like just the BFM DJs were like, let's do a stupid cover. That'd be cool.
1: That would be very cool. Hey, maybe we can do a cover. Should we listen to some music?
0: Yeah, let's do it.
1: Okay, let's go.

0: did have a license, all I could do was drive down to some stupid mall. Maybe if I'm lucky, play some fucking video games, smoke a joint, and get stupid.
1: You see, there's nothing to do anymore. Everything decent's been done. All the great themes have been used up, turned into theme parks. So I don't really find it exactly cheerful to be living in the middle of a totally, like, exhausted decade where there's nothing to look at.

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10: Kvela Talk was the band. The song is Mjord, I think it's pronounced.
11: Mjord.
10: And Mjord. Mjord. Yeah, Mjord by, yeah. And apparently it's just about drinking. I looked up the translation once and it was like, I don't know, they're like Norwegian. It was all like, we drink for Odin and stuff like that. But that's all it was about. I thought it would have some sort of like deeper, like, I used to have it on this playlist called Absolute Bangers, which was just like, it was like getting ready and going out music.
11: Oh, yeah.
10: So, you know,

0: more bliss.
1: Yeah.
0: And Kiwis were like, yo, yeah, fucking get me a long one, you know. We are going hard tonight, you know, but hey.
1: Wow. Actually, another fun fact about that song, that's my my dad has that song for my mum's ringtone. So every time I hear that song, I think of my mum.
0: Oh, that's cute.
1: Yeah. Love you, mum. Love you, dad.
0: Aww.
1: I don't know if you're listening, but... yeah, so before that, we had The Axe by Gojira. Lovely French.
0: Yeah, that was pretty mean. Frenchness. I hadn't listened to Gojira in quite a while.
1: Mm.
0: And I was like, yeah, that's right. Yeah. I quite like these guys.
1: Yeah. Hopefully soon they'll release some more music, maybe.
0: Has it been a while?
1: It has been a while. I feel like the last time I heard about them was in the Olympics.
0: Oh, when they did the opening ceremony?
1: Yeah.
0: Yeah. That was epic, though.
1: That was really wild. But yeah,
0: you think maybe they're too sad about the environment?
1: Oh,
0: like, yeah. Like it's gone too downhill.
1: you'd hope that they would give them more fuel for fire, but maybe they're just, it's just
0: fuel. Whoa.
1: Shit. The F word. Oh my God. Is that allowed? Before that we had Index for Potential Suicide with, the newest Youth Rebellion. I do play this song a lot. And I will not apologize for it, cause it's good. It's the only song that I put on Zeta anyways. So just gonna take it.
0: Nice.
1: Yeah, and then before that, that was Tan Solo Unos Minutos. Is that right?
0: Tan Solo Unos Minutos.
1: Minutos.
0: Yeah, just do it in the accent.
1: the accent.
0: Oh, yeah, I was going to say, yeah, I actually have, it's this Basque band,
1: yeah,
0: like Spanish but Basque, called Gurs, who I saw in Berlin in this basement once.
1: Mm.
0: And they were really good.
1: Yeah.
0: And then I bought a shirt. But as Lou can see, but nobody else can see, you cannot tell the shirt, like, at all. And that happened, like, really early on. Like, I watched like, twice. Like, I think it's just the design is bad.
1: Yeah. Yeah, maybe. Oh,
0: I should
1: have.
0: Like, they had a black shirt and a white shirt, and I should have bought the white shirt. Which often I stay in my white shirts, and I think I should have bought the black shirt. But this time...
1: You just never win.
0: Mm-hmm.
1: Yeah. Yeah. I usually just go for black. I do spill a lot of stuff all over me. So a white shirt's just really, it's just bad.
0: I recently found, I can't remember what it's called, but some sort of like powder shirt at Countdown, which has gotten like the wildest stains out of all of my white clothing.
1: Ah.
0: And it's changed my life. Like sometimes I've had to like soak shit overnight and whatnot, but it's like shirts that for me were completely ruined.
1: Yeah.
0: And I've now been able to add to my collection again.
1: There you go. Okay.
0: And
1: I'm going to have to ask
0: this. Another life hack, is... If you have a white shirt on, well, you have to, this is, you know, you kind of have to be prepared, but ideally, if you stay in a white shirt, you have to, you take the shirt off, mm-hmm, and then you run water over the other side of the stain, like in the, you know, physical,
1: yeah, mm-hmm,
0: and then like rub it with soap, and then that'll make the stain go out, like.
1: Yeah, okay.
0: Yeah,
1: I can see
0: these
1: that.
0: These are my tips.
1: Here you go. You tune in for Hard, Fast, and Heavy for music, and you leave with some cleaning tips,
0: yeah,
1: for
0: white
1: your
0: clothing.
1: White clothing.
0: White band shirts, especially.
1: Yeah.
0: Specifically, yeah.
1: Tune in next week when we tell you how to sew on buttons again, maybe.
0: I can't do that. So,
1: oh, really?
0: Like, yeah.
1: Well, I can show you.
0: I bought myself a sewing kit recently because I've got like 5 pairs of pants that have like the button missing.
1: Yeah.
0: But,
1: yes.
0: Yeah. So okay, maybe it's the Hard, Fast, and Heavy clothes crafting crew.
1: Yeah, exactly. We've got, mm-hmm, our own segment there. Oh, we've got someone calling us. Not now. Okay, I'm going to play a song.
0: I'm looking forward to this.
1: We were just going off of this Finnish, Icelandic, I don't know, very cool, whatever it word is, Vikingness going on that we had before in the last song. And Flo's never heard of this band.
0: No, and we have a photo of them in front of us.
1: Yeah.
0: And like each of them is more fascinating than the next.
1: Yeah, the more you look at it, it is quite... if you type up Korpikani, I wonder if anyone knows this. You should look it up too and look at this beautiful photo that we are also looking at as we listen to this song. I can't pronounce the title because it's, I think it's in Finnish, but it's Parkpoi Taihutin. Sure.
0: That sounds accurate.
1: You reckon? Okay. Let's have a listen to this. I'm going to apologize in advance. It's very cheerful.
0: Whoa.
1: Maybe, I think. I think we've got the right one on. Let's have a listen, and you can tell me off in the machine. Text in 3 5 5 3 9 5
0: 5 3 9 5
1: 5 3 9 5. Okay, let's listen.

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0: Welcome back.
1: They let me in.
0: Oh my God. Stranger danger. What are you doing here? What are you doing here?
1: I made it. I said I would, and I did.
0: Oh, yes. Barely intact, but you're here.
1: Yeah.
0: Welcome back.
1: I'm mostly here.
0: You're mostly here.
1: I'm physically here.
2: I was going to say that's the most important, but I'm not sure if it is, to be honest.
1: Yeah, that's true. That's a good point. Hi.
0: Hi. Hi, Patty.
2: Hello.
1: Hi.
0: Hi.
1: It's good to be here.
2: Yeah. Hell yeah. This is now we're having a...
0: A party.
2: We're having a 40 minutes with all three of us, as opposed to the 10 minutes we had with all three of us.
0: Exactly.
1: Yeah. Oh, yeah, yeah, true.
2: Like, last week? Was that last week?
0: Last week, yeah. Mm-hmm. That's true. This is a special, rare occasion. Mm-hmm. Who knows if it's going to happen again.
2: Surely.
1: Show's been sounding good.
0: Oh, thank you.
1: I assume. I haven't been listening.
0: Wow.
1: Okay. Maybe it's been bad without me.
0: Hey. It's been bad, but we've been having fun, so...
1: Good.
0: I don't know. I think we've been having fun.
1: Mm-hmm.
0: Should we, like...
1: What have we been listening to?
0: We've been listening to... Well, you played the last song.
2: Yeah, what was that? What was that song? Yeah.
1: Oh, what? No, I didn't. Yeah, I found this one in the BFM CD library. This was The Sore Cox. Yes, you heard that right. That's spelled exactly the way you think, too. The name of that song was I Know I'm a Sleaze, open brackets, but I still have my needs.
0: Wow.
1: Close brackets. I like the music finished on that to give it a little punch, little pizzazz.
0: Sure. Laughter for effect? No, that's not going
2: to
0: happen.
2: Count of laughter. I think you just would have had to just do it.
1: Yeah, see, it's on the same track as the bed music, so I guess
0: it's not going to happen. I'm sorry.
1: We need to work out our like comedic sound effect soundboard.
2: So that is something. Can we hear like a fart sound as well?
0: There is one.
2: We're not doing this.
0: No, we're doing. Hang on.
1: No, we're not.
0: Hang on.
1: Is this what the show has been like until I showed up?
2: Just bury all good taste.
1: Yeah. I respect it.
2: Slow down.
1: We're not going to be able to hear it over the song.
0: No, we're not. That's fine.
1: Play it anyway.
0: No. Let's talk about some more.
2: Waiting for the right moment.
0: Waiting for the right moment.
1: That's fine.
2: It's going to catch us by surprise.
1: I have 50 different Simpsons clips I want as sound.
0: Okay, before that we were listening to Tuck Beer with Aisha Kandisha.
1: Tuck Beer. Aisha Kandisha. Love that song.
0: It's a great song. I was trying to look up what it meant, what it was. And apparently it's a...
1: I believe it's in Arabic, but that's...
0: It is in Arabic.
1: Yes, good. My job is done. You do the rest.
0: I believe it's like a... Oh, actually, you know what? I don't know. It's like a... No. Fuck,
2: it's
0: just
2: not,
0: so much
2: we're
0: AI.
2: Not allowed.
0: There's just so much AI, I just don't trust any of it. So
1: yeah, no.
0: It's just a...
1: No trust.
2: Do you guys want to know a fun fact about Dick Dale?
1: Sure.
0: Go on.
2: In that he's half Lebanese, and
1: I did know that.
2: A lot of his guitar playing is influenced by like Arabic scales.
1: Yes, that's right.
2: Which makes,
0: that makes a lot of sense.
1: And his
0: most
1: famous song, Misalu, is like, it means Egyptian girl.
2: Yeah. There you go.
0: I was wondering what it means.
2: I didn't know that one.
1: Yeah,
0: no.
1: Yeah.
2: Hell yeah, that ties us back into the Arabic.
1: It does. Good job, folks.
2: Mashallah.
1: What did we listen to before that?
0: Hang on a minute.
1: Okay.
2: Beautiful.
1: That's great.
0: You're welcome, everyone. I hope that payoff was...
1: As long as we're all having fun.
0: As long as we're having fun. We were listening to before that. Hang on, let me just do two things at once.
1: We need a much longer bed music song.
0: We do. It's okay. Hey, you want to listen to some Dick Dale?
2: We could just loop it.
1: We could also just, you know,
0: suffer.
1: Freshen it up.
2: Yeah.
1: We need to have these discussions off the air.
0: We were listening to Somerset with Undisclosed. Before that, we had Radke with Glore.
1: Yeah.
0: Yeah.
2: Hell yeah.
1: That's one of my favorite songs of all time.
0: That's a great song.
2: Mm-hmm. A very good song. Yeah.
0: Mm-hmm.
2: Thoroughly enjoyed.
0: Yeah.
1: I found it in an Adult Swim off the air video.
0: Oh, right.
1: It's
2: really?
1: A claymation music video.
0: Yeah, sick.
2: That's pretty
0: cool.
2: Mean.
1: They're basically just videos to watch like while you're stoned. Adult Swim put on YouTube. And they do the job.
0: Ah, here you go. YouTube's the way.
1: Mm-hmm.
0: Before that, we were listening to... Scambanked.
2: We were talking about, you know, bands that have songs where they shout out their own name, and I think that's kind of cool.
1: Yeah, it is cool.
2: Like,
1: it feels very old-fashioned, but like I like it.
2: Knocked Loose did one not that long ago. Yeah, it was like an off Like, it was like a single that wasn't on an album. And then it's like, in the breakdown, it's like, knocked loose, motherfucker. It's really mean, to
1: that's
2: be honest.
1: Sweet.
2: It slaps.
0: That sounds really good. Before that, we had Kopakani. Kopakani.
2: That was the Finnish.
0: That was the Finnish
2: folk.
0: Finnish metal. Folk, I think, yeah. Which I think Patty really enjoyed.
2: Yeah.
0: Just the look on your face, you looked so happy.
2: I can't have a pen.
1: You don't know that.
0: Maybe I didn't enjoy it. Everyone's minds. Oh, fucking hell.
1: It's fine. It's fine. We can just embrace the void.
2: Enjoy the silence.
0: Enjoy the silence. Hashtag Depeche Mode.
1: The void staring back.
0: Yeah.
2: I think we also had Conform by Siege was in there.
0: Ooh.
2: Which was that one where it just like.
0: Yes.
2: Where they have the like kind of breakdowny verses and then the.
0: Yes. And yes, I did. Conformed by. I'm just writing this down. Siege.
2: You're very important band for power violence, apparently.
0: Yeah.
2: Mm-hmm.
0: Yeah.
2: Do you guys know that band Drop Dead?
1: No.
2: Drop Dead are named after a song by Siege.
1: Nice.
0: Oh,
2: cool. Mm-hmm.
1: Being named after a song is really good.
2: That is pretty cool. Yeah.
1: Pretty swag.
0: Yeah.
2: Yeah.
1: Pretty swag.
0: It's pretty swag.
2: 10 out of 10 swag. We approve.
0: Yeah. Oh, yeah. Speaking of swag.
2: Swagalicious.
0: Here's my segue.
2: Swagtastic.
0: Okay. Yeah, swagtastic.
1: Let's hear it.
0: The lads at Born Ready have flipped me a message to let me know that Money Socks EP release is coming out soon, or they've got an EP and they're releasing it, which is great.
1: Mm-hmm.
0: They've got a show coming up this Friday.
1: Cool.
0: Friday 19th, Fun Crushes 6. Actually don't know much more information apart from that they do have a show, so you should go check it out.
1: Clear schedule.
0: Yeah. But I will play a song from them. This is a demo. And it's called Televised. This is just really, yeah.
1: Mm-hmm.
0: Yeah.
1: Money Sock.
0: Money Sock. Money not sock. Monkey Sock, which I thought before. I apologize, but Money Sock's also cool too. Yeah. any final words before we play? God damn it. Okay.
2: I couldn't think of anything, so.

0: Yeah.
1: Hell yeah.
2: Yeah, boy. Why is this so high? I'm not that tall. Who's been messing around?
3: Absolutely.
2: Missing and messing. You were just listening to Starcrawler with She Gets Around from their second album, Devalue.
0: That was great.
2: Yeah.
0: I really liked it.
2: It was released in 2019. I remember when I got it and I like listened to it. I was living in Wellington at the time.
3: Smellington, Wellington.
2: And I decided to go to Spotlight, which I decided to walk there, and it was a very long walk. It was like almost an hour long. So I just listened to the whole album. And it was a great day. Very windy.
0: Oh yeah.
2: But it was great.
3: In Wellington.
2: Yeah.
3: Damn.
0: Can't beat it.
3: Windy.
0: I'm told.
2: Crazy. What were we listening to? Oh, before that, we had Revolting Cox with Do You Think I'm Sexy? Classic, Rod Stewart, classic.
3: I also did not recognize that, though.
2: No,
0: me neither at all.
2: I was saying to Flo earlier that they did another cover of a Olivia Newton-John song, Let's Get Physical. And so the original sounds a little bit like the song, but, you know, Revolting Cox style, but she hated it. So much so that they had to change it. So really? There is another cut. They do a cover of Let's Get Physical, but like only the lyrics are like the same. You know, it's like pretty much a different song. It's really cool. I'll see if I can find it.
0: I don't think an artist should be allowed to be like, no, you can't cover my song.
2: Yeah,
0: like
2: no, I don't know what the... Yeah, I don't know what the...
0: Are you allowed to do that?
2: Well, apparently it happens.
0: If you're Olivia Newton-John.
2: If you're Olivia Newton-John.
0: I respect that, actually.
2: Yeah, yeah. But anyways, I mean, the song's almost better, I think. Because it's kind
3: I mean,
2: of
3: I
2: different.
3: Guess, but it's like, imagine if somebody wanted to like cover your song and you just thought they were awful. Like, I don't know. Imagine if you played.
0: Oh, well, now I'm in the other person's position. I get it. Like,
3: yeah. Like, imagine if you were like in the Ramones and then like David Guetta wanted to cover your song.
0: That would be sick.
3: I'd be interested to hear it, actually.
2: I'd take it.
3: Yeah.
2: Thanks, David.
3: Do you guys know that one where David Guetta cured racism?
2: Yeah, don't get
3: it. I had to show that to my girlfriend last night, and I'd like every time I've seen that like 25 times.
0: Yeah, I think about it once a day.
3: Yeah, pretty much. That's that's some hard hitting stuff, right?
0: Well, someone
3: there.
0: Had to do it. Someone had to solve racism.
2: Someone had
3: Somebody
2: to do
3: did.
2: It.
3: Yeah, I
2: Thank
3: mean, it's
2: you
3: been
2: that
3: it's,
2: he did.
3: As he said, everything's been so difficult, and there's been so much division. Mm. You know.
2: Yeah.
0: Well, damn.
2: Shout out
0: That's
2: to David.
0: Good point. Yeah. I never thought about it like that. No. Shout out, Dave.
2: Shout out, Dave. You're a real one.
0: Shout out to his family.
3: Shout out to his family. Yeah, that's the fucking one.
2: Before that, we had Chaos with Shamloss, I believe. Mm-hmm. Is that right?
3: Shamloss.
2: Yeah.
3: Which and is like without shame.
2: Without shame. Mm-hmm. Yeah. There
0: Shameless.
2: Shameless.
3: Shameless.
2: Yeah. Shameless.
0: Literally just.
3: Yeah, that's yeah. like, that's the one.
0: Yeah.
3: Like very similar.
2: Yeah.
0: Chaos with a K, right?
2: Chaos with a K. There was another song between that, which I forgot to write down, so I don't know. But you can look into the playlist, the B-Cast playlist later on if you want to figure that out for yourself. Before that, we had Toy Love with Pulling Down the Shades.
0: Oh, yeah.
2: Oh, yeah. Then we had Nobodies with She's Getting Sick of Me. The Hives with Die All Right. Missing Teeth with David Bang.

I'm not perfect, but I'm present. I got burdens, keeps me stressing. I'm still learning how to be the person that I know I'm destined to be. Two peas in the pod, yeah, that's you and me. Let me light your path so you can see the person you will be. Your eyes reflect the universe as I expand the family tree. Your mind's design is quite like mine and I accept it admirably. Your heart is what God handed me. Didn't happen randomly. Destiny, apparently. I lost direction, filled with fear. Then you appeared like magically. Working on myself, still trying to heal the scars I dealt with back when I was just a selfish little brat that felt helpless at. Alone with my thoughts, I tried to manifest my light. Then I clicked, it wasn't what I thought until the day that you arrived. I wanna see you thrive in life. Problems that keep you up at night are minuscule compared to the power that you hold inside. Every flower on this earth still couldn't match your beauty. Even when I'm not around, protection truly is my duty. Don't be scared to chase your dreams and do all the things that will bring you joy. Haven't felt this type of love since when I was a baby boy.

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Morena, BFM listeners, we're rocking out to the sounds of Hungary this morning, and that was Capsalvaris, and we've got another track coming up by a band called Este Cornell. So have a listen to the sounds of Hungary this morning. If you're just getting out of bed, that was just a slow wake up, but we're going to change the pace in the next few minutes. So let's head out.

Tishtel Elspor with their track, I think it was called Prey Animal. So, okay, they're from Pex in Hungary. And if you just tuned in, we're listening to The Sounds of Hungary this morning. And we're going to play a Kester Hans song now called Little Cow. So is the name of that band, actually, translated. But it comes out as I'll Take You With Me Too. So let's have a listen to that.

Yeah, sounds of Brixton, somewhere in that track, if you didn't notice. Okay, right, we're going to play another track. Before I do that, a shout out to any New Zealand bands with a Hungarian heritage. I think Onslow Crew in Wellington, I think they're the only fully Hungarian band. If they're out and about, you should check them out. Okay, so we're going to play Pool Street Boys out of Hungary and their track Pasture.

Yeah, that's Quinby with their track Hallelujah. And before that, we had the Pool Street Boys. Okay, coming up, we've got Heaven Street 7. Now, this are two tracks by these guys. And the first track, Where Is That Crazy Guy? And then after that, we've got Footprints on the Moon. So, interesting band, this setup. And worth a listen. They've pretty prolific. There's so many tracks they put out, and they're all quite good. In a way, they're very listenable. So have a listen to Heaven Street 7.

Evans Street 7. Yeah. Okay, so we're listening to the sounds of Hungary this morning, and a lot of people may know that that used to be a Soviet satellite, and for many years was ruled by a dictator from the 60s right through to independence, 89-90, by a gentleman called Kandar. And he operated the country or the art scene with his iron fist, and of course people couldn't press records, independent people, musicians, couldn't do anything unless it was involved a piano accordion or something. But there was they had a policy there, or he had a policy called the three T's, which sort of translates to Timogot, which means supported, or Tert, tolerated, or Tilot, banned. So tough times for musicians in the 70s in Hungary. One particular track that I'm going to play now is by a band called Trabant, and the track's Canaan. And it's a sort of, in the Hungarian alternative music history scene, it's quite an important track, I think. So they say on the tube. You've got to think, it's pretty minimalist. You've got to think Fetus Productions or something like that, you know, just working in their bedroom trying to make sounds with improvised instruments. So have a listen to this and see how you think about it, and we'll come back with something else.

Trabant with Khan, which translates to the Promised Land, Hungary. And yeah, the Trabant, that's that funny little East German car, you know, the one you see on YouTube videos where they were making in the 70s or 80s, and they would do the final adjustments by kicking the doors closed before they came off the production line. If you ever check out those videos, they're a laugh. Okay, so we're going to move on from Trabant. I should mention that track. It finally got released. I think it's out last year, so you can find Trabant out there if you're interested in Soviet era music from Hungary. Okay, so we're going to move on to Caucus, and their track. It's a woman's name.

SuperNim with their track Keke Kidsa, which means twice. Yeah. So Kidsa. Okay, if you just tuned in, we're listening to the sounds of Hungary this morning. And text us on 5395 if you've got some suggestions of great Hungarian tracks. We'll play those. Coming up, we've got The Moog and their track Survive.

Yeah, correction, that's bulimia, deeper. I am going deeper. So let's kick on. We'll get the Moog on the air in a second.

It's just gone past 6 o'clock. We've got the ad hoc news. Viktor Orban is no longer the Prime Minister of Hungary, thank God. Good luck to the new guy. All right, so we're listening to The Sounds of Hungary, and we're going to carry on with a couple of tracks from Magusil Underground. Enjoy.

Subway Draft by Meshiki Underground. And I would like to give a shout out to IPA Radio in Budapest on 97 FM, student radio station in Budapest. And I don't know if many listeners have been to Hungary, but Budapest is actually two cities next to each other, separated by the Danube. And Buda is on one side and Pest is on the other. Therefore, we get Budapest. So let's move on with the Lubricators, a little change of pace. Style.

Yeah, the lubricators, that's 120 feet. And speaking of Budapest, I have a track called Budapest by Paranoia All-Stars, Scar Orchestra out of Budapest. So let's have a listen to that. And if you've been to Budapest, yes, text in. We're interested in learning all about it.

Yeah, Bolt and Bub, Dub, and Pomonia All-Stars Scar Orchestra. So, yeah, that's a couple of tracks from them. Okay, we've got some Madhouse Express coming up with She Knows, and follow that with some Heavy Sticks, yeah, by a band called Denver.

Yeah, that's Jad Bias and the Drum Lord with their track Mighty Drop. And we're going to play some new stuff now, just out in the last few months, by a band called Maskin, and the track Indul. Let's have a listen.

That's Maskin with a track Indol, and let's play some Colour Tones. We've got two Colour Tone tracks coming up, so first one's Little After and the other one All We Can Do. So let's have a listen to that. You're listening to The Sounds of Hungary.

Yeah, the collar tones. Okay, so we're going to move on to some Gustav Tiger and Sister Celebrate. So let's have a listen to that.

Yeah, Maryburn and Sasquatch and their track Monday Session. Another track of theirs called Alone in Kamega, which is an area in Budapest. So let's have a listen to them. And just a reminder, we are listening to the sounds of Hungary.

0: freak in, freak out, freak in, freak out, freak in, freak out, freak in, freak out, freak in, freak out.
1: Yeah, that's the end of Dawn Radio this week, and I'm going to leave you with Freakin' Disco with the track Freak Out. So I hope you enjoyed the sounds of Hungary. See you next week.

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1: A te Maria, good morning. Ko Theo Toku Ingoa ko te Whitu Karaka. It's 7 o'clock. The Department of Internal Affairs, or DIA, has found up to $28 million of misspending by Pokie Trusts. The money should have been made available for community grants, but was instead used to cover other expenses, such as on gaming machines. DIA Director of Gambling, Vicky Scott, said that approximately three-quarters of the 32 trusts were non-compliant with the rules to some degree. $11.5 million of the $28 million has been recovered so far. About $1 billion are made by poker machines in New Zealand every year. The annual survey released by GenPro, the association representing general practice owners, has found that 6 out of 10 are worried about their future financial viability. More than half are now charging for services that used to be free. 206 practices were included in the survey, and last year 85% of surveyed practices said they either planned to increase their fees or just had. That question was not asked in the survey this year. However, fewer clinics were not accepting new patient enrolments, dropping from 36% last year to 13% this year. Ka whakawhiti ki tā wahi in nāianei in international news, Turkish police have performed raids on gay bars and the homes of LGBTQIA plus activists, detaining 47 people. The raids were done across 12 provinces as part of the government's My Family is Safe campaign that purports to protect family values. Turkish Justice Minister Arkan Gerlik says that legal proceedings have already begun against over 160 people and numerous organisations as part of the campaign. Human rights group KOSGL was one of the raid's targets, where 21 people had been detained. Turkey does not recognise same-sex marriage. And an Ebola epidemic in the Democratic Republic of Congo, or DRC, has reached over 7,000 cases. The latest outbreak was detected in mid-May, however experts believe it may have been spreading for weeks before. DRC authorities report that 3,398 people have died out of the 7,022 registered cases. There are 837 people in isolation or getting treatment. The DRC's 17th Ebola epidemic was caused by the rare Bundibugyo virus, which began in the northeastern Ituri province and has spread to 6 other provinces. The Bundibugyo strain has currently no approved vaccine or treatment, but potential treatments are being tested. Ara te kawe pūrongo, and that's the news.
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1: Ka whakawhiti ki tā wahi, ināianei. Sorry, āne ngā tohu huarere mō tēnei rā, your weather report for today. Cloudy periods with a few showers until evening, southwesterlies, a high of 17 degrees and an overnight low of 9 degrees. Sunrise today was at 22 minutes past 6 this morning, sunset is at 11 past 6 this evening. Āne ngā tohu huarere mō te apōpō, your weather forecast for tomorrow. Rā to Tuesday, fine with southwesterlies. Ara te tohu huarere, and that's your weather.
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1: Āne ngā ahuatanga o Tangaroa mō tēnei rā, your surf report for today. Ki te Tairāwhiti, on the east coast, up to 2 feet of northeast swell with light offshore southwesterlies. Taipare high tide is at 9 this morning. Taitimu low tide is at 3:30 this afternoon, with a score of 1 out of 10. Ki te Taihoauru, on the west coast, up to 12 feet of southwest swell with moderate cross onshore southwesterlies. Taipare high tide is at 11:15 this morning. Taitimu low tide is at 5:30 this evening, with a score of 2 out of 10. And that's your news, weather and surf. Ko Theo Toku Ingoa, the time is now 4 minutes past 7.
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He waiata rangatira? I don't know if that's tika or not, but Moana and the Moa Hunters. A e I o u. 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

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Maybe he kupu Māori hou o tō kete? Some new Māori words in your kete. We're all learning together, te whānau. Lord knows my grammar could do some work, but it's exciting, te wiki o te reo Māori. I'd love to hear from you in the texts or the calls. Atamari te whānau. 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The Caro Khan. Oh, kā rawe, loving some kupu coming through. In the text, thank you. Rongo Nui, famous, well-known, renowned. Guessing that would be our iconic word there. So, aei o u, nā moana ne moa hunters. He waiata Rongo Nui. Tērā. Atahua, nice to hear from you. Kia ora, dear listener, thank you for your help. It's BFM Breakfast. My name's Rosetta, with you until 10 o'clock this morning. As always, going to try and sprinkle some kupu Māori throughout, but you know I need your help, so do get in touch. Ko te reo ki whakarongo tai tēnei waiata, ko Asia te kai waiata. This is a classic one from Asia, from down Te Whanganui a Tara ways. Got a great show for you coming up. A te ata nei. He whai ake nei, ka kōrero ahau ki a Arani Loda, marunga whakatauki o tēnei wiki. Arani's going to kick off our tūki o te reo Māori the right way with a whakatauki. A whātaka miniti mai te whetu karaka at 40 minutes past 7. Also, at 8 o'clock, really exciting announcement. Pānui announcement. So, whakarongo tonu mai, stay tuned for that. Toru tukau miniti mai te waru karaka at 8:30. This is how we brew it. Ka kōrero ahau. I'm going to have a kōrero with some of the team from Thea Matcha. Charlie's still having an awesome holiday. So we've got special guests every Monday. If matcha is more your thing than kafe, we're not the same, but this segment is for you. No, I like a matcha sometimes. In the 9 o'clock hour, Jen is going to come up to the studio to talk all things puka puka, marunga, loose reeds. E mihi ana, time out. E mihi ana, 8:30 Coffee Roasters for sponsoring the show. Hope you had an awesome weekend. Whakapā mai, get in touch and let me know if you did.

Te atahua hoki o te rā waiata. Beautiful, the latest track from Blonde Redhead, Blood Spilled. Before that, Jonathan Bree and Arda Dillon with Don't Call It Love. Ko hani tēnei waiata, ko Paddy Fred, te kai waiata. He waiata hou tēnei is a new one off of brand new kōpai album from Paddy Fred down in Puneke. The record's called Changes. This one's called Honey.

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6: AFIRKNA coming up in the news on the hour. The University of Auckland last week announced an independent review into how sexual harassment complaints are handled. Dozens of academic papers containing fake references made up by AI, according to new research. The state of Arizona has sued cosmetics company L'Oreal SA over allegedly concealing the cancer risks of its hair relaxer products. And the United States Alien Terrorist Removal Court has deported an Afghan woman as its first case since its creation 30 years ago. Whakarongo tonu mai, stay tuned for these stories in full and more on the hour.
7: Kia ora, thank you Theo. Alrighty, we're going to jump into Rick Bree's weather, see what's happening out there in the skies. And then shortly after that, we're going to have our Whakatauki o Tēnei Wiki with Arani Loda. Let me know, kei te pehea koe, how are you this morning? I pehea tō rā whakata, how was your weekend? Rima toru iwa rima, 5395 is the number if you want to get in touch. Okay. What's happening out there?
8: Rick Bree's weather.
9: Rick Bree's weather.
8: There's no hot air on. Rick Bree's weather.
9: Rick Bree's weather.
8: Ladies and gentlemen, please welcome Rick Bree's.
7: Morena, Rick.
10: Morena.
7: How are you this morning?
10: Pretty good.
7: Awesome. Bit of a mixed bag of weather over the weekend.
10: Yeah, a little bit. I was enjoying seeing, aside from the weather, enjoying seeing all the people around in Kay Road on Sunday after the CRL.
7: Oh my God,
10: was
7: the
10: really
7: CRL,
10: cool.
7: Yes.
10: Yeah, amazing. But yeah, the weather, fairly mixed. We're in for just another day or maybe a little bit into tomorrow of sort of the showery southwesterly. It's high pressure just building across the north of the country and weakening a little bit. Slightly unsettled, but cloudy, a little bit showery, odd patchy showers in the southwesterly moving through. Not very much in the way of wind here. It is looks a little bit west southwesterly, but very light through here in Greyland at the moment. But there are a few showers showing up on the radar. High pressure builds or moves across eastwards over the north, and then we get a really decent trough moving into the Tasman around Tuesday, starts to bring some rain with it up the west coast of the South Island, building northwards. That trough develops some low pressure centres on it around Thursday, overnight Thursday and Friday, crosses the North Island. Friday may stick around a little bit, may get an extra little low pressure centre in that as it does move through. So that's all going to bring a bit of rain and showers around, a little bit of wind around it as well, through Thursday and Friday, and also some, a bit of cold air in behind it, some very cold air in behind that actually. So a bit of a drop in temperature for Friday, could be quite a cold and kind of wet one for parts of the day. Warms up a little bit on Saturday, might still be a little bit showery. Next high pressure building across the north Tasman and putting us in a fairly decent west to southwesterly flow, so it'll be quite windy from Friday right through until the beginning of the week, really next week by the look of it. Some more troughs move through across the country, particularly around Monday. There's something there, not particularly strong, but it will bring some cooler, drier air in behind it, so, and some warmer air in front of that, so daytime sort of warming up as we go through the weekend and the overnights as well. Maybe a few more sunny days. We've got quite a bit of cloud coming up really from particularly from after tomorrow through till the end of the week. And then after that that trough goes through beginning of next week, looks like we're in for a fairly fine run, cooler days. Definitely some colder nights, a few of those. Maybe still the odd bit of a shower around, the wind still west, southwesterly, never trust that for quite a bit of that week. So anyway, forecast for today, partly cloudy, maybe some sunny patches in there as well, and a few showers, so fairly mixed. The showers should be fairly brief and fairly light though as they go through. Southwesterly winds, the high today around 17 degrees, the overnight low about 9, so a little bit cooler. Temperature at the moment is around 11 degrees here in Greylin. Tuesday, mostly then partly cloudy, chance of a few showers, followed by a cool night, southwesterlies. Wednesday, cloudy and cooler, chance of a patchy shower, west to northwesterly. Thursday, partly to mostly cloudy, with showers developing, and there is a chance of some later rain. The forecast generally been pushing the rain a little bit later from was on Thursday, now kind of looking more Friday. Northerly freshening there on Thursday. Friday, mostly cloudy and cold, with some rain and showers. So a chance you might get the odd little brief heavy one in there somewhere as that lot goes through. Light winds probably, depending on exactly what happens with that low, becoming a fresh southwesterly as that whole lot moves east. Saturday, partly cloudy and warmer, with a few showers around as well, probably slightly more frequent scattered showers there. A fresh to strong west-southwesterly, and Sunday becoming mostly fine with long sunny periods, but still a chance of a shower, and again, fresh to almost strong southwesterlies continuing.
7: Okay. Spring is springing.
10: Yep, definitely.
7: Very good. Well,
10: got that feel?
7: Yeah, totally. A bit of a mixed bag, but that's all right. Thank you very much, Rick.
10: Alrighty.
7: Kia pai te rā. Have an awesome day.
10: You too.
7: And catch up with you tomorrow.
10: Yeah, we'll see you then.
7: Ka kite.
10: Ka kite.
11: Wow, lucky I'm wearing a sweater. Thanks.

0: Switch on your taringa. It's time for Te Whakatauki o Tēnei Wiki.
1: Aye, it's that time. Morena, Arani.
2: Kia ora, morena, morena. That song ended rather abruptly.
1: Oh, yeah, it was a punchy, like, but punchy but guitar number, that one, for sure.
2: Yeah.
1: Yeah. Kei te pehea yeah. koe, hoa?
2: Yeah, ka nui te ora, ka nui te ora. Kei te pehea koe.
1: Mean. Ai, tino pai. Yeah, real good.
2: Koe me tō kotahi. Flying solo?
1: Yes, just me, but that's okay. Yep. I got all the music and the guests to keep me company.
2: Oh, yeah, we're here for it, yeah.
1: I mean, kia ora. And it's Te Wiki o Te Reo Māori, so, you know, lots of excitement in the air. Have you got a whakatauki for us? I'm guessing you've got something reo related.
2: Ooh, aye. You know me so well. But you know, an oldie but a goodie, these kind of classic sayings, and this is why we have whakatauki, you know, like, well, this is why they are whakatauki, because they keep speaking to us, you know. So I thought for this week, for today, toi te kupu, toi te mana, toi te whenua. And, you know, like, you hear it in different kind of variations. Like, it's even been brought into karakia, you know, and it speaks to the permanence of language, kupu, word, and toi te mana. So, you know, maybe we can translate this as prestige, authority, heaps of things. Mana and toi te whenua and land. So, you know, just this kind of ongoing kind of cementing or like anchoring of language, of mana and of whenua.
1: Totally. I feel like as well it's something that relates a lot to that sentiment of when you learn Te Reo Māori, you get such a window into Te Ao Māori. And, like, you know, when people will tell you when you first start learning Te Reo Māori, they're like, you can't learn Te Reo Māori and not learn tikanga. And, like, I mean, I'm Pākehā, so yeah. I feel like there's a lot of people who are sort of like, oh, really? Like, ah. But actually, it is real, like, interconnected and important. And so it goes, yeah, I guess a whakatauki like this sort of reminds us as well how all those things are so connected.
2: Completely so. And, you know, we often talk about Te Reo Māori me ona tikanga, you know, and it's ona tikanga, the tikanga belonging to that language. So, you know, it's like surely you can't learn Japanese without, do you know what I mean? Like thinking about and at least, you know, coming into engagement and contact with Japanese culture and, you know, belief systems and everything that comes with that. So, like, it's an entirely different ontological world that we're talking about with every language, eh? You know, like, with any language, you just, you know, we know this about languages, human languages all around the world. So, yeah, perfect. And partly some of that's just going to happen, you know, through kind of sort of like almost osmosis or something. But partly, yeah, we need to kind of, you know, it's the difference between using Māori words and thinking you're speaking Māori to actually understanding a Māori way of seeing and understanding and being in the world.
1: Wow, tautoko.
2: Yeah. And so, you know, like, sometimes I have to think hard when someone's talking to me because I know what I can hear what they're doing. They're using Māori words and some grammar, but the way of expressing themselves isn't actually Māori. And then I have to kind of translate it to myself through New Zealand English. Like, go, what are they trying to say to me? I mean, yeah.
1: Yeah. I saw that, so reminds me, I saw a reel the other day of some guy talking about, like, who was on his reo journey, and he was like, I kind of think that sometimes how my reo sounds to some people was just like all these jumbled up like English words, like all sort of in a funny mix together because everyone's just like trying to figure it out and sort of hobble along, eh? But that's part of the journey,
2: yeah,
1: I guess.
2: And you know, like, that's the way it is. And so, like, I mean, so many of us are coming to it as, I mean, learning as an adult is not ideal. You know, we know that children learn the most of their first language or languages in their first, like, 7 years of life, you know. and the kind of level of input you need, like how much language you need to have inputted into your ears and your eyes, if we're talking about literacy as well, to be able to speak a language really well is like phenomenal, you know. And children get that in a like indigenous or kind of native language speaking situation where we have a community of speakers who are constantly using that language. So yeah, it's really difficult. It's a challenge, but it's also awesome, you know. And it's also, I think, why we listen, we speak a lot slowly, more slowly than we used to, many of us. And yeah, that reflects, like, you know, the fact that many of us are second language learners and we're all learning on the waka together, like you said, which is awesome.
1: All right. Kia kaha whānau.
2: Love it. 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Yep. 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
1: Yeah, mean. Nō reira, te whakatauki o tēnei wiki, toi te kupu, toi te mana, toi te whenua.
2: Kia ora we.
1: Mean ones. Well, e mihi ana, kia koe, Arani, thank you very much.
2: Kia ora, mihi ana, kia koe.
1: Kia pai te wiki.
2: Kia ora, kia pai te wiki.
1: And yeah, we'll chat to you next Monday. Kia kite.
2: Kia te reo Māori, kia kite.
0: Kā rawe, another one for the kite. That was Te Whakatauki o tēnei wiki.

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6: Thick black mascara and little black curtains. Two little holes in my neck that was bitten. 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These are a few of my favourite things.
7: 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The 95 BFM Monday 1 to 4 with the sinister sister and goth mother superior, Penny Black. 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
8: No mai hoki mai, BFM Breakfast. This is Dead Shark 2 from Helen. The ads don't lie, I do have a double pass to go and see Lily Allen. I also have a double pass to the 48 Hour Film Festival, Auckland Regional Finals event. So, great day to have a B card. And there's a special announcement right after this.

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1: Hold on to your hats and your socks. 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Kia rite, are you ready? Okay. 95 BFM presents Fly to the Concords. Wednesday the 18th and Tuesday the 19th of November at the Civic here in Tāmaki Makaurau. Let's freaking go. National Comedic Treasures Fly to the Concords are embarking on their first Aotearoa New Zealand tour in 14 years. 14 years, you guys, that's crazy. Of course, Fly to the Concords need no introduction, but they are the duo made up of Brett McKenzie and Jermaine Clement. They played a couple of shows in Te Whanganui a Tara, Wellington this year, ahead of their LA run. I heard it was legendary. I had friends in Tāmaki who were actually considering going down to Wellington just for these shows. But now they're bringing their show to Auckland for two nights, on Wednesday the 18th and Tuesday the 19th of November at the Civic. You guys know how much everybody loves Fly to the Concords. Like, these tickets are gonna go fast. Don't dilly-dally. The pre-sale sign-up period is today only. So you can head to Ticketmaster before midnight tonight to sign up for that. Tickets are then on sale Friday the 18th of September from 1 p.m. from ticketmaster.co.nz. Far out, this is going to be an awesome run of shows. At the Civic, that's so special. I love Fly to the Concords. Who doesn't? Are you kidding? I love Fly to the Concords so much that I had a big debate with myself. I've got no one else anymore to debate about which song we'll play, so it was just me feeling, tearing myself apart over which Fly to the Concords song I was going to play. I've got their self-titled classic record on CD right here in my little hands. So, for the ladies, this is the most beautiful girl in the room from Fly to the Concords to serenade you as you sign up for that pre-sale.
2: Yeah. Looking around the room, I can tell that you are the most beautiful girl in the room. In the whole wide room. And when you're on the street, depending on the street,

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1: Atamaria, good morning. Ko Theo toku ingoa, ko te waru karaka. It's just gone 8 o'clock. The University of Auckland last week announced an independent review into how sexual harassment complaints are handled. The review will begin this month and is expected to take up to 6 months. The review comes after scrutiny from staff and the university's own chief victims advisor over how it handled an investigation into chemistry professor Jonathan Sperry. The reviewers will assess the university's processes for preventing, managing and investigating sexual harassment complaints. The effectiveness of reporting, whistleblowing, governance and disciplinary procedures will also be investigated. The review comes after an independent review by misconduct by students and a new student conduct statute that comes into force next year. Dozens of academic papers contain fake references made up by AI, according to new research from the University of Auckland. The study looked at over 3,000 peer-reviewed papers published in the last few years, finding 2% to have fake references. Researcher Ulrich Speidel said that such papers had made it through the peer review process, with Google Scholar even echoing these fake references if they were cited enough. Speidel said the AI slop was degrading the quality of science. The authors of the study said that while AI checking tools could help with the problem, stronger safeguards and greater awareness of responsible AI use was needed from researchers. Ka whakawhiti ki tā wahi anayane in international news, the state of Arizona has sued cosmetics company L'Oreal SA over allegedly concealing the cancer risks of its hair relaxer products. Arizona Attorney General Kirsten Mays filed the lawsuit accusing the company of violating state consumer protection laws due to not informing consumers of the alleged ovarian and uterine cancer risks. L'Oreal states that it is confident the claims have no legal or scientific merit as its products undergo rigorous safety reviews. The company is already facing over 12,000 similar lawsuits, which began when a 2022 study found that consumers who regularly use certain hair relaxer products were more than twice as likely to get uterine cancer. And the United States Alien Terrorist Removal Court has deported an Afghan woman

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1: Āne ngā tohu, hārere mō tēnei rā, your weather report for today. Cloudy periods with a few showers until evening. Southwesterlies. A high of 17 degrees and an overnight low of 9 degrees. Sunrise today was at 22 minutes past 6 this morning. Sunset is at 11 past 6 this evening. Āne ngā tohu, hārere mō te opoopo, your weather forecast for tomorrow. Rā to Tuesday, fine with southwesterlies. And that's your news and weather. Ko Theo tōku ingoa. The time is now 7 minutes past 8.
2: 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Thank you, Theo.
0: That was a 95BFM weather update. Thanks to climate change.
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2: Morena, Ellie Surf.
4: Morena, Rosetta.
2: How are ya?
4: I'm good, how are you?
2: I'm good. Lots happening in this beautiful city. CRL.
4: Yeah.
2: CRL? Did you take a train on the weekend?
4: I did not take a train on the weekend, but boy, am I excited about it.
2: I'm still yet to take a train. I think I'm just going to jump on for one stop just for the hell of it today.
4: Yeah, take a round trip.
2: Oh, I could do that, eh?
4: You could do that. That would be fun.
2: Riding trains, riding waves? Any waves to ride or just trains?
4: Just trains, really. Yeah, not much going on out there. East Coast, we're looking flat again. Just not had any swell for a while. We got light offshores, so nice, gentle, calm conditions out there, but maybe too gentle and calm, not really any swell. And it's looking kind of like that all week as well. High tides at 9, low tides at 3:30, 1 out of 10 on the east coast today. West coast, we've had a pretty crazy weekend out there. It's still looking pretty crazy, but it's starting to kind of like calm down a little. But today's still double overhead with moderate onshore winds, so we'll still be messy and big out there. But maybe the next few days we'll see something a bit better. So something to keep an eye on. It does look like it's kind of calming down a little bit, so that's good. High tides at 11:15, low tides at 5:30, 1, 2 out of 10 on the west coast today. Yes.
2: Damn. Well, good thing there's so many awesome trains to ride.
4: Yeah.
2: Choo-choo, yeah. Am I right?
4: Choo freaking choo.
2: Can I get a choo-choo?
4: Choo-choo.
2: Thank you. Well, thanks, Ellie. Hope you have an awesome day, even though the surf is bad.
4: Yes, I'm sure I'll have a fine day.
2: You'll be okay. We'll get through this tough period together.
4: I hope so.
2: Yeah. Thanks so much. Have a good day.
4: No worries.
2: And okay. I'll talk to you tomorrow.
4: Sounds good.
2: Bye. Okay,
4: bye-bye.
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Adam Hathaway featuring Georgia Knight with Werewolves of London. Kei te whakarongo koe ki te reo irirangi poho, he paraku he tēnei, you're listening to 95BFM Breakfast. So much excitement in the air, Flight of the Conchords tour just announced, new trains. Let me know, dear listener, I haere koe I te tereina, I te rawhakaata. Did you take a train over the weekend? I haven't yet, but I'm going to today for one stop down to Te Waiorotu Station, I think. Just to, you know, feel a rush, just to feel something. But yes, lots of excitement in the air. And it just gets more and more exciting because I do have a couple of prizes. So I figure we better crack on and get started with one. This is exciting. Lily Allen is coming to Aotearoa this October, performing her new record, West End Girl at Spark Arena. And I have a double pass to give away. It's her fifth studio album. And she'll play the full album at Spark Arena Wednesday, October 21st. That's my mum's birthday. This is the opening track, which is a little bit notorious. I'm sure you know all the lore, I don't need to tell you. But it's a beautiful track. And if you want to win, all you got to do is tuku pātui mai, send me a text. Rima toru iwa rima. 5395. Your name and your B card number. And Lily Allen

are you? I miss you. Yeah. Huh? Yeah.

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Well, if that's what you need to do, then I guess. Well, how will it work? Where? Right. I mean, it makes me really sad, but.

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I'm fine. I want you to be happy. Okay. 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

0: Oh my God. Okay. Don't settle, guys. Don't settle. Lily Allen's reminding you that I am playing Lily Allen because I'm giving away a double pass to go and see her on the 21st of October at Spark Arena. Yes, that's right. A double pass. If you want to go, send me a text, 5395, your name and your B-card number, and Lily Allen. And yeah, don't settle, guys. What the hell? Hate that guy.
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1: Air Whaiakanae coming up in the news on the hour. Women's Health Action is questioning why colposcopies have seen far less of an improvement in wait times than other diagnostic services. Tāmaki Makaurau's City Rail Link has faced its first morning rush after a successful opening day yesterday. An inter-island ferry has sunk off the coast of Vanuatu, with passengers still missing. And over 2,000 Yemeni refugees have fled to Djibouti as fighting between the Houthis and the government forces continues. Whakarongo tonu mai, stay tuned for these stories in full and more on the hour.
2: Kia ora, thank you Theo. Alrighty, this is How We Broke coming up very shortly, but first, congratulations Petra. You've won that double pass to go and see Lily Allen. Everyone else, don't worry. I've got double passes all week, man, it's all good. So you could be winning. You must have a B card though. If you don't have a B card, then boy, oh boy, is it time to get one. 95bfm.com/signup is the place to go. Make sure your B card is active. Sometimes if you've changed your card details or whatever, it can lapse. So just worth double checking that. A little reminder. We had some JPSE before the news headlines following Your God and Mine from The Sour, which followed The Breeders with Wait in the Car. And now this.

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1: Yes, it's time for This Is How We Brew It here on 95 BFM Breakfast, thanks to our lovely friends at 8:30 Coffee Roasters who bring us the 95 BFM Breakfast show every day. Now, Charlie's still having an awesome time off on holiday, but I've been lucky to be joined by some very special guests over the last few weeks, and today I've got May from Thea Matcha here.
2: Hello.
1: Morena.
2: Hi.
1: How are you?
2: I'm good. How are you?
1: Yeah, so good. I'm excited to talk all things matcha because I feel relatively new in this world of matcha, but it's like a whole thing, eh?
2: Oh, definitely.
1: Yeah.
2: It's been around for thousands of years, but now it's finally getting popular in New Zealand, so we're really excited to talk more about it.
1: Tell me a little bit about the story of Thea Matcha, how it came about, because it's you and your cousin that run it together, right?
2: Yeah, it is. My cousin, Anna. So it started off that, you know, I was obsessed with matcha. But it really started from how I couldn't handle caffeine properly. Mm. And so coffee is super popular in New Zealand, right?
1: Mm.
2: But when I would drink it, I'd get all shaky and nervous. And I was like looking for this alternative. And then I fell upon matcha. And especially working a full-time job, you need caffeine to get through the day, I swear. So then I pitched the idea of maybe like a matcha cafe or just something like truly matcha.
1: Mm.
2: My cousin didn't want to wait too long to make a cafe because obviously you got to build a lot of capital, and she wanted to start something straight away. So then we just did the powder, and that was 10 years ago now. So
1: wow.
2: I know. It's been
1: a long
2: time.
1: You guys have been around
2: coming.
1: A minute.
2: Thank you. Yeah. We really were there before the hype. So
1: yeah,
2: it's exciting to see it now.
1: That's how you know it's going to be good, you guys. Didn't just jump on the hype train. That's so cool.
2: Yeah.
1: So matcha itself, like it's got caffeine, but just less than coffee. Is that right? Or
2: per gram, it actually has more caffeine.
1: Really?
2: Yeah. So 32 milligrams per gram. And then like a double shot of coffee is maybe like 150 milligrams. And so that's equivalent to maybe 5 to 6 grams of matcha.
1: Right.
2: So you only use a little amount to get that caffeine. But because it's got L-theanine, antioxidants, and all these other things combined with it, it gives a steadier release. So coffee gives me like this crash, especially espresso. But matcha gives me the steadier release. So it's really like way better for my body.
1: True. Yeah. That's so interesting. I didn't know that. Okay. So listeners, if you're struggling with your coffee, but you still want something delicious, that's going to give you a boost.
2: Yeah.
1: Maybe a matcha is the way. Or if you're someone who needs a lot of caffeine, maybe it's like coffee first thing, matcha later in the day or something.
2: Yeah, definitely. And there's also roast green tea hojicha that's got even less caffeine, so that's even better for
1: I've
2: later.
1: Been seeing this like pop up around the place.
2: Yeah.
1: Hojicha, like it's got a sort of nuttier like flavour, right?
2: Yeah, because it's roasted green tea. It really, really is delicious. You have to try it.
1: Oh my God, cool. In terms of people that might be buying Thea Matcha to make at home, obviously you've paired with 8:30 now so they can buy it from 8:30's website or they can go out and find a cafe around the place that's got Thea Matcha.
2: Mm-hmm.
1: But if people are making it at home, do you have any sort of like top tips for perfecting your matcha?
2: Yeah, oh my gosh, it's actually really important, the temperature. Sometimes we see people using like boiling water, and that's like a massive no-go because it makes it really bitter.
1: Right.
2: So our tea masters in Japan have told us that 60 degrees Celsius is actually the best.
1: Mm.
2: So that type of temperature water releases the flavor, but also keeps the umami and the L-theanine in the right type of space for you to actually get all the flavors of the matcha tea leaf itself.
1: Mm-hmm.
2: So definitely do that. And then having a good whisk, or just making sure that you get all those clumps out. Shaking that in a bottle is also fine, like as long as you get all of that out, just to make sure that you have a good experience with it. But ideally a bamboo whisk, 60 degrees Celsius, and try it just with water. That's how you know it's a good matcha.
1: Okay. I just need to rewind for a second and say I love that you're like our tea masters.
2: Yeah.
1: That's so cool. Have you guys traveled quite a lot to like taste different matcha and like perfect your sort of powder?
2: Yeah, we've met with our masters a few times. Luckily my cousin's brother, obviously also my cousin, he lives in Japan.
1: Yeah.
2: So back like 10 years ago was really helpful. His wife is Japanese and she helped us find our tea producers, our tea masters and things like that. So we did try like, I think over 50 varieties of matcha because even though obviously matcha is green tea, the same type of tea leaf that we get English breakfast, Earl Grey, all that kind of stuff, it's processed differently. And also, you know, there's different regions and so they all taste a bit different. So we finally picked one. We have like 7 different matchas, but we picked one back 10 years ago that we really liked, and so we are really, really lucky to be able to have the opportunities to know people in Japan and be able to go there and try it.
1: That's so cool. And yeah, it definitely does seem like something from the outside that like there's levels and grades and sort of like a whole thing going on.
2: It's so similar to coffee and wine.
1: Yeah, like, yeah. And there's nothing worse, we were just saying off air, that when you go to a cafe and you order it, like matcha latte, and it comes out just looking a little brown.
2: Yeah.
1: Like colour is really quite a good signifier, right?
2: Yeah, yeah. It's one of our key five indicators that we have on like the scale that we created for matcha, because it really wasn't around like when we started. And then 2 years ago, we redid our packaging. And we were like, we need to show five different ways that people can understand what is a good matcha. And colour was definitely one of them.
1: And so you sort of said before a little bit about your connections with your suppliers and stuff. Where exactly are we talking in Japan? Like, let's get nerdy with
2: it. So we're in the Kansai region of Japan.
1: Yeah.
2: So they're in Kyoto. They make Uji matcha. And then we also have a supplier in Mie, which is also on the same Honshu island. So it's like in the middle of Japan where Tokyo is and Osaka. And all that kind of thing.
1: Oh my god, so interesting. I feel like I've learned a lot about matcha already. Oh, so cool. Thank you so much, May, for coming up for a chat. So cool to learn a little bit more about your story and the story of Thea Matcha. And now you've got this beautiful new relationship with 830. Everyone can just pick up some matcha while they're picking up their coffee online.
2: Exactly. Thank you so much.
1: No worries. Yes, this has been This Is How We Brew It, brought to you by 830 Coffee Roasters. Of course, we do have a bag of coffee beans to give away this week. But if you want to try some Thea Matcha, then head over to 830.com and pick up some matcha, pick up some coffee beans. Just get highly caffeinated in multiple ways, I say. That's the way. You can use the code 95BFM to get 10% off your order of coffee beans as well. And if you want to win a bag of the Brazilian Ibarachi PB, which is the beans we're giving away this week, you can text me throughout the week with your name, your B-card number, and 830, and we'll draw a winner at the end of the show on Friday. We're going to listen to a track from a group with a lead singer from Brazil. Curio Curio is the name, released via Mr. Bongo, and this track is Bem Querer.

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13: Bit of Underworld? Why not, man? Get up and have a little cunny cunny. It's Monday morning. And the prizes just don't stop. We have given away our double pass to Lily Allen. Congratulations, Petra. But don't be sad. Here's another one. Well, of course you can text in any time to win a bag of Brazilian Ibarachi PB beans. Thank you, 830 Coffee Roasters. But right now, we're listening to the track Always Loved a Film by Underworld. Something film related to get you in the mood to head along to see the 48-hour Film Festival Auckland Regional Finals event. Yes, it's just about as epic as the song suggests. The Vista Foundation 48-hour Film Festival Auckland Regional Finals are happening on the 19th of September, and we've got a double pass to give away. The contestants have made their movies under extreme time pressure, shoestring budgets and largely unfavourable circumstances, but pressure makes diamonds, guys, and now you can witness the best of the best at the 48-hour Film Fest. Yeah, that rhymes. Auckland Regional Finals event is happening at the Hollywood Avondale on the 19th of September. That's this Saturday. If you want to win a double pass to see some awesome movies made under insane circumstances, tukupātui mai, flick me a text, rima toru iwa rima, 5395, your name and your B card number. And 8:30, oh my gosh, I'm getting all my prizes muddled up, there's so many! 48-hour Film Fest. That's where we are.

0: brand new track from Deep State off of her new album Rain, which came out on Friday. It's really awesome. I was listening to it on the bus this morning. Every Little Thing is the name of this track. Before this, we had Always Loved a Film from Underworld, because I am giving away a double pass to the 48-hour Film Festival Auckland Regional Finals event happening this Saturday. If you want to go and see some brilliant films made in a short span of time with limited resources, all you got to do is text me your name, your B-card number, and 48-hour Film Fest. Okay, time for the news.
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2: Aotearoa, good morning. Ko Thio Toku Ingoa Kote Iwa Karaka. It's 9 o'clock. Women's Health Action is questioning why colposcopy, or cervix scans, have seen far less of an improvement in wait times than other diagnostic services. CT and MRI waitlists were down 48 and 33% respectively, with the waitlist for diagnostic procedures reduced by 21% overall. However, colposcopy and echocardiography waitlists had only reduced by 9%, while the waitlist for urgent colonoscopies had increased by 2%. The manager of the Women's Health Action Group, Isis McKay, questioned the extent to which private health providers contributed to the improvement. McKay said the real measure of success would be people being able to consistently access the care they need, when they need it, rather than temporary solutions and reductions. Tāmaki Makaurau's City Rail Link has faced its first morning rush after a successful opening day yesterday. A train fault this morning caused some cancellations, with trains otherwise arriving and departing smoothly. The $5.5 billion project brings two new underground stations and turns Waitemata Station into a two-way thoroughfare. A small fire caused by a lighting cable at Waitemata Station created some delays and cancellations on the opening day, but was quickly resolved by midday. Overall, 70,000 people boarded the trains yesterday. Ka whakawhiti ki tā wahi nei. In international news, an inter-island ferry has sunk off the coast of Vanuatu, with passengers still missing. The MV Matui ferry had over 40 passengers and crew sailing from the island of Santo to Ambai in very rough seas. 15 people have been accounted for and one death has been confirmed. More than 30 people remain missing at sea. The government says that strong winds, marine warnings not being heeded, and possible negligence surrounding its overloading of the ferry could have contributed to its sinking. There was a 30-hour delay for a boat search due to confusion, misinformation, and rough conditions. And over 2,000 Yemeni refugees have fled to Djibouti as fighting between the Houthis and the government forces continues. The Houthis seized control of Yemen's Red Sea coast and have since occupied the surrounding area of the Bab al-Mandeb Strait. This has forced thousands to flee, emptying villages in districts like Makbana, Jabal Habashi, and Al-Ma'afa. The International Organization for Migration says that renewed conflict has displaced 85,818 people to date. Most refugees arrive in the nearby city of Obok in Djibouti, where the national refugee population is over 36,000, including many from Yemen, Ethiopia, and Somalia. Ara te kawe pūrongo, and that's the news.
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2: Āne ngā tohu, huarere mō tēnei rā, your weather report for today. Cloudy periods with a few showers until evening. Southwesterlies, a high of 17 degrees and an overnight low of 9 degrees. Sunrise today was at 22 minutes past 6 this morning. Sunset is at 11 past 6 this evening. Āne ngā tohu, huarere mō te opoopo, your weather forecast for tomorrow. Rā to Tuesday, fine with southwesterlies. Ara te tohu, huarere, and that's your weather.
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2: Your surf report for today, ki te Tairāwhiti, on the east coast, up to 2 feet of northeast swell with light offshore southwesterlies. Taipare high tide is at 9 this morning, Taitimu low tide is at 9:30 this afternoon, 3:30 this afternoon rather, with a score of 1 out of 10. Ki te Taihoauru, on the west coast, up to 12 feet of southwest swell with moderate cross onshore southwesterlies. Tai Pare High Tide is at 11:15 this morning. Tai Timu Low Tide is at 5:30 this evening, with a score of 2 out of 10. And that's your news, weather and surf. Thanks to Lois for writing the news bulletin. Ko Theo Toku Ingwa, the time is now 6 minutes past 9.
0: Thank you, Theo, and thank you, Lois.

0: Yeah, awesome new one from Saul Williams, The Dagger, off of his new album. I've been thrashing that new record. Okay, it's time to talk about all things Puka Puka.
1: Take off your jacket, because it's time to get deep under the covers with a loose read.
0: Morena, Jenna.
2: Morena, nā mihi o te wiki o te reo Māori. Ka kōrero o I tēnei Puka Puka, ko te Kai Koko, the swimmer, nā Witi Ihimaira Smiler. So today I'm going to talk about... Te Kai Koko, which is a book that came out in May, but I was waiting for this week to talk about it. National Living Treasure, Witi Ihimaira, is the author of many iconic New Zealand novels, including Tangi, Whale Rider, and he, in 2024, he enrolled into Te Takiura Rūmaki Reo one-year course.
0: Okay.
2: At age 80.
0: Wow.
2: And so this is full immersion, Reo Māori. And this book is almost a diary of that time while he was in the course. There was also a podcast made about it called Witi Underwater, which is really worth listening to as well, that follows him over this year. But it's that he had this, he has this dream to write a book solely in Te Reo Māori. And not translated. The book talks about his upbringing, his landing in Te Ao Pākehā, and demonstrates these two versions of himself over the book as Witi Ihimaira and Witi Smiler, which was the name that he was born with, coming together and joining. It's very inspirational, but the great thing for a learner as well, a learner of Te Reo Māori, is it includes his schoolwork over the Takiura year. So they have to do, I think it's about 8 whai kōrero, and they have to do 8 whakapuaki I Te Reo Māori. But so you can read his assignments in Te Reo Māori and in Te Reo Pākehā and watch his progression of his Māori learning, which is really cool. He uses the metaphor of the swimmer throughout this whole book, and so I just want to read some of that because I think it's so beautiful. That, and because Rūmaki Reo is like
0: drowning.
3: That's what it
2: which I relate. So it really fits. So Here we go. Here's just a couple of little bits that really... He's just such a beautiful writer. A huge whirlpool opened beneath me. My days as a two-mouthed tangata were over. Tō tohu, ko hoi rāne, will I continue to sink or will I swim? Fire Shah saw me struggling. She looked me in the eye and said, I never leave anybody behind, Papa Witi. I wanted to reply, I'm not worth it, Fire. Look after the kids. Oh, so cute. Because I found it really hard. I mean, God, I found Rūmaki Reo very hard as well.

0: and I'm not 80. And then, where is this? Sorry, I'm just... Oh, yes. As I said earlier, learning by immersion compels you into self-analysis. You might think that you know who you are when you start sinking, but it sure as eggs that you won't be the same person when you start swimming. Mm. So I think it's just such an inspirational read. He puts his own pūrako in there, his hitori, and also like politics. Like he has like this bullet point list of what he doesn't like about Takeuta and how it should change. Mm. So he never leaves anything behind. Like, for example, at Takeuta, and I know at Te Wānanga o Aotearoa, Wahine wouldn't speak, do the whai kōrero, mm. and so he didn't think that was right. I quite liked it because then you didn't have to worry about doing it. But yeah, he tino tangata pukumahi witi. He's an inspiration. And he actually has, during this year, he's finishing his novel, which is about to come out at the end of this month, called The Star Path, which is connected to The Whale Rider.
1: Mm.
0: It's in Te Ao or The Whale Rider. So you see this industrious person doing so many things, travelling, speaking, teaching, while he's doing this intensive course.
2: Miharo.
0: As an 80-year-old. So if you feel like you're too tired and old to do anything, you got nothing on
1: with no excuses for the rest of you, whānau.
2: That's so magic, and I feel as though it's so special when people share so honestly their like real journey, and because there's so many people who are facing like the elements of whakamā and like, you know, the scary parts of it. So for someone to be so vulnerable and honest about it, it's like
0: absolutely
2: a good read for anyone on that journey.
0: When you're learning any new language, you become a different personality. Like I'm a very confident speaker in Te Reo Pākehā, but I was just like silent for 4 years, and you like you can't be funny, or like or that moment that you can make a joke that seems like a really great moment. So I felt very relatable. If you haven't learned Te Reo Māori or you're thinking about it, you just don't read the bits in Te Reo Māori or look at the books, the words that you recognise, and then just read the translation in Te Reo Pākehā.
1: Mm.
0: It's a great inspirational read, especially as a Māori person learning Te Reo Māori, being known as a Māori writer, but then having this whakamā about this tool that you don't have.
1: Mm.
0: And then I also wanted to mention another book which is also published by Auckland University Press, which just came out this week. It's called Waka Aroha, He Kohinga Pakipoto by Atakohu Middleton. This is a really great collection of short stories, pakipoto, in Te Reo Māori, written in Te Reo Māori, which are for akona Ahua Mōhio. Ahua Mōhio is intermediate learner. And so we have lots of pukapuka. We have like for babies and for kids. And then when you get into the adult stuff, it's like super. Some of it can be very, very advanced or really colloquial. Like even if you look at reading Diary of a Wimpy Kid, it's just really colloquial and quite hard to get into. So these are short stories. They've got like a little bit of a crime element to them, and what's really cool about it is that at the bottom of every page there's like, you know, a collection of kupu ho, so you don't have to keep stopping and starting. So I think it's really accessible if you've done a couple of years of Te Reo Māori to dip into something like this. So this just came out on Thursday and we're going to celebrate it tonight down at the university, and celebrate Atakohu and her work. And so, yeah, really excited about it. But I am just always excited about new pukapuka Māori coming out and being able to reach all sorts of learners of Te Reo Māori.
2: Totally. So cool to have like a range of stuff to meet people where they're at. And
0: yeah, totally.
2: Yeah. Well, there you go, everyone.
0: So, yeah, I'm really happy to talk to you, but have a great Te Wiki o Te Reo Māori. I don't know, you can speak Māori on the CRL and feel all the good feels of...
2: Yeah, just chuck a kia ora somebody's way and exactly. See how it goes.
0: Yes, and we're going to play Noi Noi by Pātia Māori Club. And Noi's mentioned a bit in this book. Witi's really great at reaching towards the people who... started it all and kept the fight going in Te Ao Māori and Te Reo Māori.
2: Beautiful. And it's a banger.
0: It's a banger.
2: We're going to dance our way out of the segment. Thank you so much, Jenna. Have an awesome rest of your wiki. Ki pai te wiki.
0: Māori ora.
2: Ka kite.
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4: 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And here's their latest hit single,

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4: No mai hoki mai, e te whānau, welcome back. 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This is the latest one from Coco Solar. Jump into that ride. Hope somebody has this in their headphones on a train somewhere across this beautiful city as we speak. Jump into that train. Don't forget, you can text in. If you want to win that double pass to 48 Hour Film Fest, Auckland Regional Finals event, I just need your name and your B-card number to 5395.

I sat around the house wanking, and I want to know why you don't serve coffee here. My signing on time's supposed to be 10 past 11. It's now 12 o'clock, and some of you strange bastards need executing.

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4: No mai hoki mai, it's BFM Breakfast, and I'm here to say congratulations, Andrea. You're going to the 48-hour Film Festival Auckland Regional Finals event and taking a mate. 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

0: better mind your business. This is new from Skimming. Mind your business. So awesome. I love this track. Now, we've got about 20 minutes left on the show. Time for a few more songs and time to wreak just a little bit of havoc. And CRL's open. I'm going to take a train this afternoon. Let's listen to Choo Choo Train from Memory Foam and Baby Zionov.
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5: And as I said, Frith, if this harpsichord is gauche, then what's Max Martin? 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

Yeah.

0: This is Like a Motorway, the Chemical Brothers mix from Saint Etienne. Of course, those guys heading to our shores this November, playing at the Power Station on the 20th of November, presented by 95BFM. You can get tickets right now from ticketmaster.co.nz. What a banger to play us out for our Monday breakfast show. E mihi ana ki a koutou. Thank you very much for listening. Thanks for tuning in. Been so nice to spend the morning with you. Hope it's been a good one for you. Kia pai te rā. Have an awesome rest of your day. So much to celebrate. Trains, te reo Māori, sunshine or bits of it between that cloud. Good music, good radio. An abundance of blessings to count. Thanks everyone who joined us on the show this morning. It was so nice to have a kōrero with Arini Loda for our whakatauki o tēnei wiki. Big thanks to May from Thea Matcha for coming up for a kōrero as well. You can pick up some matcha when you pick up your 8:30 coffee beans from 830.com using that code 95BFM to get 10% off. Thanks also to... Thanks to the ambulances and the firefighters for your services. We love you. And thanks to Jenna from Time Out Bookstore for coming up for Loose Reads. That was heaps of fun. I'm going to leave you with Rua Moko, Tamakaha, Tama Ora, Tamatu. Kia pai te rā. Hei apopo, ka kite.
1: I don't want to renegotiate the treaty. 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

Kia ora and welcome to Morning Glory on 95BFM. You're just listening to Rosetta on The Breakfast. This track is Black Hot Soup, The DJ Shadow, My Own Reality Rewrite by King Gizzard and the Lizard Wizard, which is off the 2022 album Butterfly 3001, which is remixes of the album Butterfly 3000. You can hit me up on the text line 5395, or you can give us a call, 309-3879. Love to hear your thoughts. Any recommendations for this Monday morning? Otherwise, keep it locked on the B and enjoy a couple of hours of some tunes. And a special thanks to the Tuning Fork.

This track is from the Wellington-based Miles Tilley, also known as Audio Source, off the 2002 album Diversity. And this track is The Zip. You're listening to Morning Glory on 95 BFM. It's looking like a sunny day in Tamaki Makaurau. Has anyone checked out the new trains yet? Seems like they're buzzing. Good vibes in the city. Keep it locked on the B.

If you've just tuned in, you're listening to Morning Glory. This track is by the well-known African Head Charge, Ready You Ready Part 2. And before that, we're listening to the track Crying in the Casino by Frog Flower, also known as Frog Power. What are people up to on this Monday morning?

0: Get ready, listeners. 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Yes, National Treasures Brett McKenzie and Jermaine Clement are getting back to business for their first Aotearoa tour in 14 years. 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
3: Candid Britpop icon Lily Allen is heading to our shores to perform her new album, West End Girl. 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Lily Allen, West End Girl Tour at Spark Arena, Wednesday, October 21st. 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
1: Yes, that's right. It's time for the Entertainment Guide on 95BFM. Today, Monday the 14th of September. 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The Tuning Forks Monday Music Quiz is on at the Tuning Fork. And that's a free entry. 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Sounds like the thing to do, honestly. Moving on to Tuesday the 15th of September, New Noise is on at Whammy Public Bar, and that's a free entry. That's an open mic night for bands and solo artists. Sounds like the sign-ups start at 6:30 and drums and amps are provided. The Silo Theatre presents Job at Q Theatre. Get those tickets from iTicket. And if you tuned out during all of that, don't worry, just head to the 95BFM Entertainment Guide page on the website and all the dates are there.
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2: 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And before that track, Dimly Lit Cavadea by Earth Tongue. 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And I'm Nayo. 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
5: 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Princess Chelsea will wield her Omnicord alongside spectacular visual accompaniment from master shadow puppeteer Tom Took and special guests Hermione Johnson, Joe Captain and Joshua Worthington Church. 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

If you've just tuned in, you're listening to Morning Glory. This track is South Sudan, the Andreas House remix by Gordon Kong. And after this track, we're going to hear sort of a genre shift. We're going to be listening to Kilie Kilie by Cage.

This track is Wicked Games by Anthony Tonin. And before that track, we were listening to a pretty fresh tune from Medulla, Lone Wolf. Keep it locked on the B. You're listening to Morning Glory, and here with you until 12. Thank you for the text in. Sounds like someone's listening, enjoying the Monday morning beats while they do some housework. 5395, that's the text number. Get in touch. What are you up to? Any song recommendations?

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1: Hi, I'm Billy from Gekka Romag and you're listening to Awooga FM. Is that good?

Rosa with the track I've Tried Ways featuring Spiky T, and you can actually catch Sola Rosa at the Cross Street Festival, which is presented by Bear Fair.

This track is Kiwi by the Irish singer and songwriter Ify. 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Keep it locked on the B.

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It is 11:25 a.m. on this Monday morning, and you're listening to Morning Glory.

0: Madlib with the track Slim's Return off the album where he remixed all these Blue Note tracks. Took a new take on them. Keep it locked on the B. We'll be back after a short break.
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Yes, that's right. If you haven't got any BFM merch, it's been restocked, so you should be doing that now. Just head to the BFM website. All the dates are on there. This is Wind Parade by Jordan Rakai. His take on a classic song.

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This is Doa Doa, the Bossa Kun Nova mix by Alda Hezelje. Before that, we're listening to the track Breezy by Erykah Badu and The Alchemist off their new album.

On her heels, strictly to boo for a place. He's a saint, coming in fourth. Luxon's a cuck across her.

fast for you as well. Hey yo, I can't tell if it be only me. Hey yo, I can't tell if it be only me. Is the world moving fast for you as well? Hey yo, I can't tell if it be only me. Check. Is it?

0: 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Is it only me?
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This will be the last song for today. All Night Long, featuring Winter by Pachiman. Before that track, we're listening to Morning Thunder by Christoph Alciorento and Lucky Lance. And we'll listen to some Eden Burns remix of a Quito Jean-Pierre song. I'll see you next Monday. Keep it locked for The Wire, which is up next.

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3: Tēnā koutou katoa, ko kēsta tōku ingoa. No mai haere mai ki Te Wire, mō tēnei rā. Kia ora and welcome to The Wire for Ahina Monday. I'm your host, Caster, and I'll be with you for the next hour. I'm also joined in the studio by producers Pranuja and Sarah. If I can, coming up on the show for our weekly catch-up with the ACT Party, I spoke to MP Simon Court about the party list rankings, the opening of the CRL, and ACT Party proposals to scrap the Waitangi Tribunal. And for the first interview in our new series, Candidates of Tāmaki Makaurau, we'll hear from Te Whatunui Skipwith, Green Party candidate for Ōtahuhu. Pranuja, what have you got for us today?
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3: And Sarah, what have you got for us today?
6: I spoke to Cannabis Clinic CEO Wasim Al-Zahir about roadside drug testing in Aotearoa.
3: He aha or whakaaro, we would love to hear your thoughts on any of these pieces, so get in touch. Tuku pātuhi mai, text in on 5395, or ai mai rane, give us a call in studio on 309-3879. Kawa e wareware, e aheina koutou te whakarongo ki ēnei kōrero anō, hei pakihere rokiroki marungi i te pai, tukutuku o irirangi poho, mea haere ki 95BFM irakati.com. You can catch all of these stories and more as always by podcast on the 95BFM website.